0: That's your latest forecast. I'm meteorologist Mike Witcher from the East Tennessee Weather Center. And remember to always get the latest forecast weather updates with the East Tennessee Weather app.
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0: That's your latest forecast. I'm meteorologist Mike Witcher from the East Tennessee Weather Center. And remember to always get the latest forecast weather updates with the East Tennessee Weather app.
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0: It stays warm on Thursday with highs back in the upper 80s to low 90s and a chance for a few afternoon and evening showers and storms as a cold front approaches. That's going to bring us more rain Friday to Saturday. 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Call 865-947-1500. That's your latest forecast. I'm meteorologist Mike Witcher from the East Tennessee Weather Center. And remember to always get the latest forecast weather updates with the East Tennessee Weather app.
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97.1.

0: warm on Thursday with highs back in the upper 80s to low 90s and a chance for a few afternoon and evening showers and storms as a cold front approaches. That's going to bring us more rain Friday into Saturday. 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That's your latest forecast. I'm meteorologist Mike Witcher from the East Tennessee Weather Center, and remember to always get the latest forecast weather updates with the East Tennessee Weather
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0: Call it chocolate, return to the top dog, and ain't no stopping this. Whatever the case, I ain't trying to catch it. Lay low, blow big dope and slang records. Unseen but well heard, do not disturb. The only reason you alive, cause I ain't sent a word. I flip faster than birds, Snoop Dogg will emerge from the smoke and go low, you shouldn't provoke. I bring the worst from the LBC. Smash motherfuckers thinking they gon' smash on me. Snoop and Dre give a f*** about what y'all say. From the world's most dangerous group, N.W.A.
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0: stays warm on Thursday with highs back in the upper 80s to low 90s and a chance for a few afternoon and evening showers and storms as a cold front approaches. That's going to bring us more rain Friday to Saturday. 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That's your latest forecast. I'm meteorologist Mike Witcher from the East Tennessee Weather Center. And remember to always get the latest forecast weather updates with the East Tennessee Weather app.
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1: 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It's going down for all the ladies right now. 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You hear me? Yeah, this is your boy Lil Jon. Who else on this thing with me? Who else? 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

0: It stays warm on Thursday with highs back in the upper 80s to low 90s and a chance for a few afternoon and evening showers and storms as a cold front approaches. That's going to bring us more rain Friday to Saturday. 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Call 865-947-1500. That's your latest forecast. I'm meteorologist Mike Witcher from the East Tennessee Weather Center. And remember to always get the latest forecast weather updates with the East Tennessee Weather app.
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0: It stays warm on Thursday with highs back in the upper 80s to low 90s and a chance for a few afternoon and evening showers and storms as a cold front approaches. That's going to bring us more rain Friday into Saturday. 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That's your latest forecast. I'm meteorologist Mike Witcher from the East Tennessee Weather Center. And remember to always get the latest forecast weather updates with the East Tennessee Weather App.
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1: Just something about you. 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

0: It stays warm on Thursday with highs back in the upper 80s to low 90s and a chance for a few afternoon and evening showers and storms as a cold front approaches. That's going to bring us more rain Friday to Saturday. 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Call 865-947-1500. That's your latest forecast. I'm meteorologist Mike Witcher from the East Tennessee Weather Center. And remember to always get the latest forecast weather updates with the East Tennessee Weather App.
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0: It stays warm on Thursday with highs back in the upper 80s to low 90s and a chance for a few afternoon and evening showers and storms as a cold front approaches. That's going to bring us more rain Friday to Saturday. 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That's your latest forecast. I'm meteorologist Mike Witcher from the East Tennessee Weather Center. And remember to always get the latest forecast weather updates with the East Tennessee Weather App.
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0: Are you feeling me? Let's do something. Let's make a bet.
1: Good morning. It's Dee Dee in the morning, and welcome to the show. We're all here. Trey G, comedian, JJ Williamson. Good morning, fellas. Good morning.
2: What's poppin'?
3: Good morning.
1: All right, it is Thursday, September 10th. It is Are You Okay Day. Mm. Are you okay?
2: That's a question we do need to ask each other.
1: Are you okay?
2: Are you okay?
1: Mm-hmm. JJ, you okay?
3: I'm doing amazing.
1: All right. Trey, you okay?
2: I'm good. Are you okay, Dee Dee?
1: I'm wonderful.
2: Good.
1: Wonderful.
2: Great to hear.
1: It's a wonderful
3: great
1: day.
3: To hear. Great to hear.
1: It's going to be a great day today, all right?
3: Great.
1: Yes, it is. Smile, yes, it is. Shouts out to your sister, Nita. Hey, Nita. Listen, it's Nita. National School Picture Day.
2: Shout out to the bad kids who gonna mess their school pictures up this
1: man,
2: year.
1: My mother used to always do my school pictures. She always tried to give me one ponytail, right? Uh-huh. For some reason, my hair wouldn't stay in that one tiny ass ponytail.
2: Oh, God.
1: By the time pictures came, the front of it was all over the place.
2: All everywhere.
3: Right. one thing about school pictures, though, you got one shot. They ain't gonna do a whole bunch of them. Now, if they catch you with your eyes closed, you just gonna be in the yearbook with your eyes closed.
1: Man. For real. For man. Real. So shouts out. It is also National TV Dinner Day.
2: Hate them.
1: Hate
2: them.
1: You hate TV dinners?
2: Oh, I hate them. My mama used to buy.
3: I don't care for them.
2: I can't stand them. She used to buy nothing but TV dinners, like in the deep freezer. And we used to only just pick out of them Marie calendars or them Hungry Man's.
1: You ain't never got a Swanson.
2: And I ain't never had Swanson. Banquet. Oh, I hate Banquet. Oh, I hate Banquet. Stouffer's.
1: I love it.
2: I hate them, fool.
1: Damn, you know them all. Clearly, your mother bought a lot of them.
2: Yeah.
1: He knew all of them. You hear it? He went down the line.
2: Lean Cuisine.
1: Oh, damn.
2: Kid Cuisine. I can't stand them.
1: Kid Cuisine. Yeah. Kid Cuisine.
3: Hey, she had them stacked in the freezer like they were shirts in a drawer.
1: And Trey would go in, let me see which one I want.
2: Salisbury steak.
3: I think I just had this.
1: Salisbury steak.
2: I'm eating Salisbury steak at 10. No, I hate it, bro.
1: It is National Swap Ideas Day.
2: Oh, gotta be careful with that, though.
1: And it's World Suicide Prevention Day.
2: Big one. Really big. Get help.
3: Yeah.
2: Ask for help.
1: All right. Let's do it. Let's kick this show off with these birthdays, all right?
4: Go show it. It's your birthday. We're going to party like it's your birthday.
1: Let me say happy birthday. It goes out to the actor Ryan Phillippe, or celebrating a birthday.
2: Hey, okay.
1: TV actor Raymond Cruz is celebrating a birthday.
2: Come on, RC.
1: Rapper Sheck West is celebrating a birthday.
2: I got pros calling a young hitter phone.
1: Right.
2: And
1: world singer Daniel Simo. I don't know him.
2: Okay. World singer.
1: Yeah, I don't know him.
2: I know that's right.
1: And happy belated birthday to my husband, Chris.
2: Hey.
1: Celebrated his birthday yesterday.
2: Yeah. Oh, Chris. Shout out. Yep. Did y'all do anything special?
1: Nope.
2: Right on. Forget I asked. Damn.
1: Nope.
2: See how we get done, fellas? You didn't plan nothing? No party? No. Surprise. Mm-hmm. You ain't give him a gift? Or?
1: Nope.
2: That's so fair.
1: We do a lot.
3: You wonder why you...
1: Yeah. I tell him this all the time. We do a lot. We're very blessed. We do a lot.
2: Ay, bro.
1: All right, let's
3: that.
1: What? What'd you say, JJ?
3: Get that, man. You got to buy that man something, man.
2: Thanks. You heard him.
3: Hey, you know how black folks are. We like belated.
1: Yeah. All right, I'll get in about 2 weeks. That's what my mom used to do me. She used to always tell me. It's an IOU. For our birthday, she would like, when my ship come in.
2: Well, black folks celebrate for the whole month, so you be all right.
1: Yeah, and I used to always say to my mom, Mama, Mama, did your ship come in?
2: Stupid. Go sit down.
1: She did. She used to always say that. When my

0: at to all my customers.
1: Yeah, for real.
2: Where the party at?
1: Where the party?
0: Let me find out you come in there and get 5 bottles and 3 cases of beer. Man, where the party at?
2: You ain't
0: where
2: lying.
0: Where the party at?
2: All right. That's how we kick the show off. Early morning memes coming up this morning. I can't wait to introduce you to another entrepreneur with our strong business spotlight.
0: Hey.
2: Also, we're going to take you through there with more gossip inside our hot topics. And we got cash with our $1,000 minute game. It's Thursday, y'all. Here we go. It's Dee Dee in the morning. 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

0: Good morning. It's Dee Dee in the morning and JJ. JJ, listen, uh-oh. I know I got to tell everybody, you know, JJ is in L.A. and he's coming to us for live from the Dee Dee in the Morning studios in L.A.
1: In L.A.?
0: Yes. We have them all over the world. Yes. JJ, listen, we got a problem here, though, here at this studio. Trey says he has a crush on somebody he works with. And I'm like.
2: Trey G?
0: Yeah, I'm like, Trey, you know I'm married?
1: Shut up. You know what's funny? I knew you was going to say that.
0: Well, I knew you had a crush on me.
1: Girl, don't nobody like you. I don't like you.
0: I knew it.
1: Get on
0: I knew the way you look at me, the way you talk to me. I knew it.
1: You can't even hug. Talk about somebody, somebody to
2: for
1: crush,
2: real.
1: Crush on you. You don't even like hugging folks.
2: Trey G, do not mess with nobody that got a shadow of a mustache.
0: Shut
2: whatsoever.
0: Up. Stop it. Whoa, that's now. Not that's not nice.
1: I didn't say that.
0: That's not nice now.
1: Too far.
0: I got one now. You did go too far.
2: Yeah, I did.
0: Now, who you got a crush on?
1: Okay, so it's not.
0: I think I know.
1: No, you don't know. It's no secret, right, that we've moved into a new building.
0: Yes, we did.
1: In the station.
2: Absolutely.
1: So we have some neighbors in this building, right? Mm-hmm. Now, we are not the only radio station in this building anymore, okay? So we are fraternizing with other radio stations.
0: Oh, he said fraternizing.
1: Yeah.
2: Yeah, that means he really like her. Yeah.
1: Shut up. Man, so listen, there's a young lady who I've been connected with outside of here. Because, you know, in the radio world, we are all kind of intertwined. Mm-hmm. You see what I'm saying? Mm-hmm. Like, we all interact and stuff like that. All right, see there? Well, now me and this young lady are co-workers, kind of, sort of. Now, we still are separate stations. We still work at different, you know what I'm saying? So she's not under our umbrella. Mm-hmm. We just kind of in the same family now at this point. Mm-hmm. But I ain't going to lie to you, man. I like her. I ain't going to lie to you. We done had some conversations in the studio. We done had some conversations outside the studio. And at this point, I need to know, should I approach or is it too close to where I eat it?
0: Hold on a second. I believe this man has had a crush on this person because I know who it is.
1: Stop
0: now.
1: The count.
0: I know who it is.
1: Stop the count.
0: I know who it is. JJ. I know who it is.
2: JJ, what?
0: They would be
2: what,
0: so cute what? Together, huh?
2: Oh, my God. What Trey Dimples looking like right now? If they deep in.
0: They deep
2: in. He really like her.
0: Yeah. Right. Yeah, he giggling almost right now. He's tickled.
1: Ain't nobody giggled. I ain't giggled. I'm
0: you
1: smiling.
0: Ain't
1: nah, I ain't tickled. Okay. I'm smiling. That's it.
0: All right.
2: Man, stop lying, Elmo.
0: He giddy.
1: Not Elmo.
0: He's giddy, JJ.
2: Stop lying, Elmo. It.
1: He done called me Elmo.
0: Hey. All right. So you're nervous. You think it's going to mess things up.
1: Yeah. You know, I've always heard the old adage of you shouldn't ish where you eat.
0: Yeah. Or don't sharpen your pencil.
1: Yeah.
0: Yeah.
1: Yeah.
0: Company pencil sharpener.
1: Yeah. Yeah. Something like that, right?
0: Or don't dip your pen in company ink.
1: Hold on. I ain't never heard. Well, I heard that one.
0: Yeah. Don't dip your pen.
1: That pencil sharpener, though. You
0: ain't never heard that?
1: You reaching a little bit.
3: Hurt.
1: You reaching a little bit.
0: Yeah, they say don't sharpen your pencil over there.
1: Yeah.
0: That job and that pencil sharpener.
2: Trey G, go for it, man. You only got one life, man. Enjoy it, man. And go. You never know, man. They could be that one.
1: I do like that, JJ, because I do think that I do think that could be
0: you
1: the
0: think
1: one
0: this
1: as
0: is
1: well.
0: The one?
1: I think so. It could be,
0: really?
1: At least.
0: Why?
1: Maybe I'm just a hopeless romantic.
0: Because you like her that much. You just feel something. What is
1: you know
0: it?
1: What, though? We were having a conversation the other day, and I just could not stop smiling. I couldn't stop, and I can't stop.
0: What is it about her?
1: I think it's the eyes. You
0: really?
1: Know, I feel like the eyes are a window to the soul, and I feel like whenever I look at her in her eyes, I ain't gonna hold you. I be having to look off. I be having to look off sometimes.
0: Okay.
1: You know what I'm saying? I feel like she see me a little too well.
0: Uh-oh.
1: Yeah,
0: uh-oh. Like she got them eyes like Erykah Badu gonna have you walking around here wearing pants backwards and things.
1: Ooh, I'm trying to decide.
0: Okay, you'll be walking around here in some crochet pants. She got
2: let me find out you. Yeah, let me find out you got some capris.
0: Yeah.
1: Shut up.
0: She gonna have you dressing different.
1: This one I ain't want to bring it to y'all because I knew y'all was gonna turn it into a little joke, man.
0: Ooh, Trey G. Oh, he
2: go
0: is
2: ahead,
0: smiling.
2: Trey.
0: Yeah, he
2: let me
0: like
2: find
0: this
2: out
0: one.
2: You gonna have a briefcase at work at night.
1: Not a briefcase.
0: So you're scared. You don't know if you should approach.
1: The only reason why is, like I said, I just think it might be a little too close to home. I don't want to mess up the vibe and the energy and the atmosphere of where I work here. Mm-hmm. You know what I'm saying? Mm-hmm. But I just feel like if I don't do it, I'm going to miss out on something good.
2: You're going to miss out on something, man.
0: Is she in a relationship? Do you know?
1: She is not. From what I understand, she is not. But she's dating as well. Mm-hmm. You know what I'm saying?
0: And you're dating.
1: Yeah. She outside.
0: There's somebody listening right now who think they probably your girl.
1: Nah. I highly doubt that.
0: Really?
1: Yeah. See, you be trying to be funny.
0: There's somebody who think they on the roster, at least number one.
1: Hey, I don't have a roster, love. My roster all depleted at this point. No, we drafting.
0: All right, well, save that love for her now. I love how you said that, love, but you saved that for her. Your girl that's here that works with us.
1: Ay, Dios mío.
0: Yeah, the one you about to dip your pen in company ink.
1: Stop. See, I don't even want to talk about it no more.
2: Ooh, now you going to like that.
1: That's an HR violation.
2: I like that.
1: See there?
2: I like that.
1: That's an HR violation.
0: Well, good luck, Trey. Let us know what happens.
1: All right, I appreciate
0: it. I have a feeling,
1: you.
0: Though, JJ, he going to be having a relationship in secret.
2: Uh-oh.
0: We ain't going to know nothing.
1: Hey, nothing. Man.
2: Yeah. Mm-hmm.
1: Okay, then stay out my business then.
0: All right. Well, that's good luck. Let us know what happened, though.
2: Well, you just told it.
0: Yeah.
1: Shut up.
0: Let us know what happened.
1: 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I got you.
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3: It stays warm on Thursday with highs back in the upper 80s to low 90s and a chance for a few afternoon and evening showers and storms as a cold front approaches. That's going to bring us more rain Friday into Saturday. 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That's your latest forecast. I'm meteorologist Mike Witcher from the East Tennessee Weather Center. And remember to always get the latest forecast weather updates with the East Tennessee Weather app.
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0: right. Hey, good morning. It's Dee Dee in the morning. I need to talk to those who are making money. Who's making some money right now? Who's making some money?
1: We are.
0: You're making some shmoney. If you got some money, here's the deal. They're talking about the safest places to hide your cash at home.
2: Oh, wow.
0: And they said, not under your mattress. They said, please don't put it under your mattress.
2: Yeah, I feel like
3: that's old.
0: Yeah, that's immediately. If a burglar comes in your house, he's immediately going under the mattress.
2: He's flipping it.
3: Yeah, absolutely.
0: Yeah, he is flipping it. Now, he may see some pee stains. No, I'm joking. but he's going to flip it. Here's what they're saying now, because, you know, a lot of us have hidden our money someplace. JJ, you've hidden yours where?
3: I've hid money in some socks.
0: Mm-hmm.
3: I put them in some clothes, man, up.
0: Me too. I put them in pockets of some clothes hanging up, and then I forgot which pocket it was in.
2: Damn.
3: Pocket. Oh, my God.
0: Yeah, I did. Yeah.
2: I done put mine in a PlayStation 2 box.
0: Oh, wow. That's a good way. Like that's a good one.
2: Like a gaming box, and then I put the game in the middle of all my other games. You see
0: that's
2: what I'm saying?
0: A good one, though, Trey. Yeah. I kind of like that. Well, here's what they're now saying. Here are some safe places to hide cash at home. They said behind a drawer, like behind it.
2: Okay, that makes sense.
0: Yeah, I guess you would put it in an envelope and tape it to the back of a drawer. Like, I'm trying to figure out how you do that behind a drawer.
2: I feel like that's one of them spots, though, where you're going to hide it and then you hide it from yourself, really. Because you're going to forget that it's back there.
0: Okay, here's another one they said. Hide your money behind wall art or decor.
2: Damn. Yeah.
0: That's what I'm saying. Again, you're putting money then in an envelope, then you're taping it.
2: Yeah.
0: That makes sense.
2: Yeah,
0: okay.
2: Yeah.
0: All right. They said this one. Hide your money in the bookshelves. Like in between in some of the books or something
3: in
0: like
3: the
0: that?
3: Books, okay.
2: Now that's a good one.
0: Mm-hmm.
2: Yeah, that's a good one.
0: They said in your pockets now. Hold on, I did that. I'm with JJ. I did it in some pockets in my closet and didn't know which pocket of the jacket I put them in.
2: You're hiding it from yourself at that point, I'm telling you.
0: They said this. This is a really good one. Hide cash in a flashlight. Take the batteries out of us.
3: You screw
0: it in. I never thought about that one.
2: Now, the only problem is you get to trying to use that flashlight. You be like, all right, don't work. Let me throw it out.
0: Yeah.
2: You forget that money.
0: You forgot you got money in it.
2: Yeah.
0: Okay, here's another one they said. Put some money in paint cans.
2: Okay.
0: Like if you have some cans or whatever, paint cans.
2: Yeah, I've seen that before.
0: Okay.
2: Yeah.
0: Under the couch.
2: Hell no.
3: Nah,
0: under the couch.
3: No.
2: Somebody gonna find that.
0: Really?
3: Yeah, they gonna find that.
0: Who coming up?
3: As much as we look up under the couch, man, for change.
0: I ain't looked up under my couch. I ain't looked up under the couch in a long time.
2: You ain't never lost your keys and been like, damn, they might have fell under the couch.
0: But my couch is low, so that's why I'm like.
2: Yeah, but still, I can't
0: under the couch. Okay, they said this. Rolled up socks. Put your money in rolled up socks.
3: Absolutely.
0: Yeah. They also said picture frames. Put it behind picture frames.
2: Okay, yeah.
0: They ain't talking about a large lump sum of money, are they?
2: That's what I was thinking. Nah. I was like, it can't be a whole lot of money, but I mean, you know, a couple hundred dollars.
0: Right. They said in a disguised safe. I have one of those. I have a disguised safe.
2: Oh, do you?
0: Yeah.
3: Oh, really?
0: No, I have one of those. Okay, no, it's not a safe. Y'all ever seen those where you go into those novelty stores and they'll have, okay, for instance, they'll have something like a Coke can, but you can unscrew it and you can put something in it.
2: Mm.
0: Or it'll have like a Arm & Hammer, you know, baking soda box, but it's really not baking soda, but you can unscrew it.
2: Or like a can of shaving cream.
0: Or
2: and you
0: Spam.
2: You can unscrew it from the bottom. I know what you're talking about.
0: That's what I got.
3: Okay.
2: Yeah, yeah.
0: I got one of them. Now, here's the only problem. Truthfully,
2: $40
0: y'all want to hear something? I have a Spam one, right?
2: Yeah.
0: And so I had it in there in the pantry, and my husband said, you got to take that out. And I said, why? He said, the way your family comes over and your friends, they like to come in there and clean.
2: Uh-uh.
0: They'll like clean up stuff that they think has expired.
2: Yeah.
0: Remember I told you my sister threw out all my seasonings
3: right.
0: that time.
3: Your season. Yeah.
0: Yeah. So he was like, no. So now guess what?
2: Hmm.
0: So I have my Spam, can of Spam that has my money in it.
2: In the bathroom.
0: It is in the bathroom. It don't make no sense. You're like, why would you have it? It's under my sink. So I told the husband, I go, they're going to know
2: of course.
0: That it's money in here because you made me put it in here in the room, in the bathroom, under the sink.
2: Yeah.
0: They're going to know. They're going to go, why is there a can of Spam
2: under the damn sink?
3: Yeah.
2: Under the vanity.
0: Thank
2: why
0: you.
2: Why is there a damn
0: Thank
2: can
0: you.
2: Of
0: so
2: Spam?
0: So they're going to know what it is. That's what I told the husband.
2: Yeah.
0: So I said, this don't make no sense. I'm going to put it back in the pantry. What, JJ?
3: Hey, here's a couple other little hood spots, man. Your gutters outside.
0: Come on.
2: Gutters,
3: put them inside your gutters,
0: now look,
3: man.
0: If a squirrel get in there and start messing with that money, I'm going to get you.
2: Right.
3: Oh, yeah. I ain't think about that because they show a little ride, walk around that gutter. How about taping on top of the ceiling fan?
0: Oh, that's
3: on top of the blade
0: where nobody
3: see.
0: Can see it.
2: That's
3: can't
2: not a,
3: see it.
2: Please stop. Both of y'all. Please stop.
3: The blades?
0: That's not bad, though,
2: no,
0: Trey.
2: Sir.
3: That's not a bad.
2: No, sir.
0: Bad. Yeah, that's not bad at all.
2: Hell no. Nah. Right. Let that tape start coming up. It's going to be, you're going to make it rain. Yeah, yeah. Over everybody. It's going to make it rain over everybody at the house party.
3: And hey, look, you're going to hear somebody say, thank you, God.
2: Thank you, Lord.
0: Those are just the places, everybody, where you can put your cash at home, all right? It's a DD in the morning.
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1: All righty. Hey, I know I got to stop that song right there. Good morning. It's Dee Dee in the morning. We got a comedian JJ Williamson with me, also Trey G. Whoop. All right, guys, we got to get to the hot topics. I told y'all 50 Cent said he got some regrets now. The man has regrets. And I know y'all got to hear it. I didn't think he had a heart.
2: Oh, gosh.
1: I didn't. The way he goes people. What?
3: Damn. You know that man got a heart.
1: The man that went in on his own baby moms, the first baby mom, the second baby mom, and the son.
2: He got a heart. It's just on ice.
1: All right, let's get into it.
4: Hot topics. Like we back on that.
0: Thanks.
5: Only on Dee Dee in the morning.
2: Rod Wave.
1: Which one?
2: Rod Wave. Think it's best I put my heart on ice. Heart on ice.
1: Oh, I was thinking an ice box.
2: Girl, where I got this ice box
1: where my heart used to be. See,
3: man, if y'all both don't sit down.
1: All right, shut sorry. Up. All right. Hey, Keith Lee, there's a problem. So they said Keith Lee survived a car crash. People are mad at him.
2: Yeah.
1: Y'all saw this?
2: Yeah, because he chose to give God praise.
6: If God wasn't with me last night, I wouldn't be here. And I mean that wholeheartedly. I'm in the front seat driving. My wife in the passenger seat. Tony, Jayla in the back seat. We own 67. There's a car in front of me. I'm here. There's a sand truck to the right of me. A wall is right here. The car in front of me start freaking out. He move out the way. There's a car coming this way. Headlights on the freeway. 12 o'clock at night. I go, jam, swerve behind the sand truck. He drives right past me. There's four cars behind me. He drive right into them. In my rear view, I see a car try to get out of his way. The car go all the way across all four lanes, try and swerve back to gain control, slam right into a wall. Wake up this morning, one unalived, stolen car coming out of Irving, intoxicated man, drives directly into a car. He drove past me, y'all. If God wasn't with me, I don't know who was. Mm. My condolences go out to the family that lost a loved one. If I can't say nothing else, I'm going to say God is amazing, and I'm going to say it every time. And if you get tired of it, if you get annoyed, it ain't for you.
2: Mm. Damn.
1: So people are mad.
2: Yeah, people pretty much were upset because they were saying that Keith Lee came off as kind of insensitive by basically saying that, you know, God blessed his family, but took the life of the person behind him, you know. But it's just like, you know, am I not supposed to still give God praise?
1: Yeah, everybody's mad at him now. Yeah. What, JJ, what?
3: I was just trying to see what God was saying because his wife was in the front, the two kids in the back. Was he in the middle? On the Where was he sitting? He said God was with him.
1: Yeah.
3: Where was he sitting?
1: I hope they didn't have him on the roof.
2: Yeah, I hope
1: or the
2: not.
1: Car.
2: I don't know.
3: The trunk.
1: Wasn't that in one of them vacation movies back in the day?
2: They put
1: the aunt on top of the roof.
2: Please.
1: All right, let's move on.
2: We're not going to play with God.
1: All right, let's move on. Paul Pierce. JJ wants to play more with God.
2: Yeah,
1: I said,
3: okay. I just want to see if he has a seatbelt on. That's all.
2: Paul Pierce is talking on his podcast about the Dejan Love character. You know, that's the guy who got arrested for scamming those women, posing to be a 49ers player. He pretty much is talking about, hey, man, didn't we ask for this with all this music that's going around today?
7: We were dancing to this summer's anthem by Young M.I.A., right? Is that right?
8: Miami.
7: Where all my scamming at? And everybody was like, this to that. We was asking for it, right? And there he is. And now we want to criticize and ridicule him. This is the song of the summer, is it not? Here he is, ladies and gentlemen. Ta-da! Now everybody is bashing him. I mean, I'm not promoting scamming no one. That's wrong in every way. But when we glorify it in our songs that we make the top summer anthem and then we see it and then now he's getting bashed, I'm like, well, it's a double-edged sword.
1: Thank you, Paul. We've made that same sentiment here on this show.
2: He kind of right. Yeah.
1: We said that.
2: Right. He kind of right.
3: But, okay, Paul.
2: But I do feel like sometimes the music get like, you know, it get too much credit for influencer culture.
1: Yeah.
2: It get a little too much credit. We can't allow everything now just because the music.
1: But they also say whatever it is you speak about, you bring about. So I guess that's what he's saying. That we've been singing and speaking about scamming. So don't be mad that somebody is scamming you now.
2: Hey, listen, man. I speak about and bring about getting millions of dollars every day. I ain't no millionaire.
1: I ain't heard you say that.
2: I say it all the time.
1: I've never heard you say I want to be a millionaire so freaking bad.
2: You don't listen to me.
1: I ain't heard you say that in 2 days.
2: I say that. I say that.
1: All right, finally, 50 Cent is out here talking about his regrets. Yeah. That's what they said.
2: Yeah.
1: His house?
2: His biggest regret, yes, is his mansion. That's what he said at least.
9: Look, when I look at real estate, I look at the more you spend on the property, what you get is your entrance. It's supposed to be so amazing that it's breathtaking, right? But the rooms, if the rooms in the house are too big, you're not going to like the house. You're going to get the same room in those spaces when you get to the rooms. When you look down the hallway in your house and you don't want to go down there, because it's like down the block from where you would be in your regular life, like before any of this stuff took off, you look and you go, and you're on the intercom, you're calling people on the intercom instead of going over there. Like, these are the real things, that the adjustments that is happening. And I'm looking, I'm like, yo, why did I buy this shit? Like, real life, bro. Like, I'm looking, going, what the fuck made me to buy this shit?
2: No.
9: And I'm like, it doesn't matter. And then I'm like, rather go into a condo than the big house at the time. Cause I didn't have, look, if I had Nick Cannon's 12 kids like that, then you could put them all in the bedroom. Everybody's here. It would mean putting everybody together, okay, then it would make sense.
1: Thank you. That was throwing a shot real quick. That was a shot.
2: The 12 kids. Yeah. He had to just a little
1: bit. Alrighty. On that note, coming up, we got Cash. How about this? We're going to play our $1,000 minute game next. It's Didi in the morning. Good Thursday morning to you. It's Didi in the morning. Looking for Trey G this morning to find out what's trending with Trey.
2: Didi, I'm getting ready to make you mad with this one.
1: What?
2: Because I know every time I bring this guy up, you get a little attitude about yourself. That old neck get long is what my mama used to say. Oh. Yeah. Snoop Dogg.
1: Oh, it's growing. My neck's growing. God dang it. My neck getting long.
2: Snoop Dogg is trending right now. He has an ice cream brand called Dr. Bombay Ice Cream. 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Now, the gig pays $10,000 a month.
1: Wait. What we gotta do?
2: All you gotta do is taste his Dr. Bombay ice cream brand. That's all you have to do is be a taste tester. It's only for 3 months. You have to be hired on as an independent contractor, but you can make $10,000 a month. So, of course, that's about $30,000 in 3 months.
1: That's a nice gig.
2: Come on. It might be time to forgive old Snoop. Come on.
1: Nah, that's okay. Oh, all right, listen, coming up.
2: Damn.
1: Coming up.
3: $30,000?
1: Nah.
2: $30,000?
1: Nah.
2: I forgive him.
1: I don't.
3: Me too.
2: Yeah.
1: All right. Hey, coming up, I got the 5 things you need to know to start your day. Next, it's Didi in the morning.
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5: I'm Amber Payton with BIN News Now. New York City officials have unveiled a new 9/11 memorial wall at NYPD headquarters ahead of the 25th anniversary of the attacks.
8: Their sacrifice is forever a part of this department.
5: Police Commissioner Jessica Tisch joined the dedication at One Police Plaza. The wall honors the 23 officers killed on 9/11 and hundreds more who later died from 9/11 related illnesses. Black Atlanta Mayor Andre Dickens is moving forward with a deal to sell the city detention center to Fulton County for $68 million. Some community groups opposed the sale and had hoped the jail would be converted into a community center. And Boston's Museum of African American History is cutting 3 director positions as it deals with financial challenges. Museum President Noel Trent says the cuts are necessary as the organization adjusts operations after reporting a $1.8 million deficit last year. Get BIN News Now on demand 24/7 on the iHeartRadio app.
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12: Guess who? You miss me?

0: All righty. Good morning. It's Didi in the morning, and welcome to the show. It is Thursday, y'all. It is Thursday.
1: Thursday.
0: Yes, it is. Good morning to Trey G.
1: Good morning. Good morning.
0: Hey, good morning. Good morning to comedian JJ Williamson.
2: Good morning, good morning, good morning, good people.
0: JJ still coming to us live from L.A., y'all, as he's out here doing it big. Hey, make sure you actually watch his comedy special. That's what's doing it. When I tell you everybody's talking about your comedy special,
2: everybody's
0: talking about how funny it is. If you have not seen it, you have got to get to YouTube right now. Go subscribe to JJ Williamson's YouTube channel. It would be The Real JJ from the Sip. 2P.
2: 2P. Called Overlook, man. So please hit the subscribe button. Spread the word. Watch it again. Watch it while you're washing dishes. Watch it while you're in the bathroom. It's that good.
0: And
2: it's
0: that's why JJ has been summoned to LA, because his comedy special is that good, everybody. So make sure you watch it. Let's get right to the five things. Here we go.
3: Number one.
4: The five things you need to know right now on Didi in the Morning.
0: First thing you need to know right now, y'all saw this, Jimmy Kimmel. Jimmy Kimmel, his show is ending.
1: I've heard about these.
0: In 2027, they say it's done. According to this, his contract has not been renewed. The show will end after 24 seasons on the air. Mm. Some people are saying, is it because of, you know, ABC has been fighting and Kimmel has been fighting with Trump?
1: Right.
0: And they're wondering if Donald Trump did it.
1: Yeah, if he got something to do with it. Mm-hmm. Now, I did hear that ABC actually released a statement and said that they haven't made a decision on whether the show is ending or coming back. So they saying that the rumors aren't true, but a lot of people saying that it is true.
0: Golly. Yep. After 24 years on the air, mm-hmm. I'd go, let me get to 25. Just give me a 25.
1: Right.
0: That's what I would ask for.
1: First Colbert, now him,
0: yeah.
1: Right?
0: Yeah, because mm-hmm. all because of your president can't take them talking about him.
1: Yeah.
0: Instead of like cleaning up his act mm-hmm. and doing better, he would refuse. He would say, I'm going to get rid of you then.
1: Right.
0: Instead of
1: like a dictator.
0: Instead of cleaning up his act, but mm-hmm. nonetheless. All right. What you got?
2: All right, well, let's talk about the NFL. You know, the NFL season kicked off last night. Had an amazing game with the Super Bowl rematch. Now we have a game tonight overseas, over in Australia. We got the LA Rams versus the San Francisco 49ers. Now, I'm kind of disappointed in the 49ers, man, because they did something super foul. So they flew one of their players over, Brandon Willis. Flew him over to Australia, 16-hour flight for week one, just to cut him. Just to cut him.
0: Wait a minute.
2: Flew him over 16 hours.
0: What they doing in Australia?
2: Well, they playing, the NFL is going global now.
0: Okay.
2: So they playing their very first football game over there in Australia in Melbourne, man. But the

0: will be starting.
1: Okay, good. I was like, that's messed up.
2: Yeah, shouts out to him, man. Can we talk about Tia Kemp real quick, man?
1: And now, who is she again?
2: Tia Kemp is Rick Ross's baby mama.
1: Is this why she's famous?
2: Yeah, this is the one that be licking her teeth when she get on social media.
1: And she could cuss people out.
2: Oh, she cuss so well. Even when it's so good that she cussed Charleston White out and actually won in the cussing match. But now she is turning her sights on Tokyo Toni, which is Blac Chyna's mama. She called the food stamp office on Tokyo Toni, saying that she been abusing her food stamps. Check this out.
3: From LK 50 with this queen.
4: I'm not sure if you're familiar with this lady named Tokyo Toni. Now, her name is Shalana Hunter, okay? She's getting y'all food stamps. She's buying food with those food stamps and not eating the food. She's going and packing this food up, putting it in a foil, and sending it out on card tables near the College of Howard University. And she's feeding these kids. The food is cold. It's flies flying everywhere. It just looks like a hot mess. Now, mind you, this has been on 89 television networks throughout her life. Now, I need y'all to make sure this don't get another food stamp because she's not eating the food. Also, she ain't got no little children. I need to know how she's getting approved for these food stamps. Because if she ain't got no little kids and I ain't got no little kids, how can I get some? Because I'm going to eat mine.
3: I see. I'll have to take a look at my resource guide. But just to make sure I understand correctly, the reason for your call today is to report a fraud claim. Is that correct?
4: Yes.
2: Talk about pity.
1: Ain't she?
2: That is so wrong. That is petty, man.
1: When these two gonna just get on and do a show together?
2: Nebuary.
1: They need to.
2: They did have a show together, but that's why they kind of beefing, because they got into it.
1: They need to do another one. They need to stop getting into it. They petty as hell. Okay.
2: Absolutely.
1: All right. Thank you for that, Trey. Yeah. Hey, listen, those are five. We need somebody to play our $1,000 minute game. You answer 10 questions correctly this morning, and you're gonna win some cash at 833. Talk to Didi.
2: That's 833-825-5233.
1: It's Didi in the morning.
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0: never change.
1: Okay, good morning. Dee Dee in the morning, we're all here. There is Trey G, also a comedian, JJ Williamson. Hey guys, before we get into our $1,000 minute game, I got to talk again. I got to tell everybody. You know we're going on the One Voyage cruise, right? Have y'all heard about this cruise? Okay, this cruise is crazy. It's going from like October 26th through November 1st. It's like for 6 unforgettable nights. It's on Virgin Voyages. Y'all heard about Virgin, right? Their cruises are supposed to be like the best.
2: Elevated
1: beyond belief. Okay, so it's going to be like in the Bahamas and all this other kind of stuff. But let me just tell you, the reason why we got to go is, have y'all heard who's on it? Dougie Fresh, Kid Capri, let me see, DeBrat, LaToya Luckett, Anthony Anderson, Sergey the Entertainer, Wyclef Jean, Mr. Tendernism, T.I., Rick Ross, Keith Sweat, King George, Cupid, Eric Benet. Dave Hollister.
3: Everybody and their mama on this too.
1: Q Parker, Erica Campbell. Yeah, yeah. Let's see. There's going to be a spades tournament hosted by Mekhi Phifer.
3: God, is that real?
1: I promise y'all.
3: What?
1: Vow renewal ceremony officiated by Warren and Erica Campbell.
3: What?
1: With a private performance by Tony Terry.
3: I know that's right.
1: Y'all hear all this, right?
3: Yeah.
1: Do y'all hear this? Do y'all realize that you could actually get on this cruise with us?
3: Oh, wow. What we going to do, drive?
1: Okay, listen. All it is, okay, here's what it is. $1,900 a person, but guess what? 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
3: Hey.
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3: Come on.
1: So really, it's like $1,400. Okay. And you get to go hang out with all these celebs up close and personal.
3: Not bad at all.
1: Y'all better go. Okay, let me tell you how you go and do this. Use code Dee Dee. And again, all you got to do is go to onevoyagecruise.com.
3: Okay.
1: Onevoyagecruise.com. That's it.
3: We going?
1: Yeah, we're going.
3: I'm packed right now.
1: I just had to say all of that right now. Y'all need to come with us. It's about to be crazy. It's about to be crazy. That's all I'm going to say.
2: Oh, boy, it's going
1: to
2: be crazy.
1: And what goes on that One Voyage cruise stays there with all them celebs.
3: Come on. It's about to be a situation.
1: Yes, it is.
3: Come on.
1: We will all be there. We need you there. Now, let's get into our game, everybody. We're going to play our $1,000
4: minigame. It's time to boss up with a bang. You got the answers. We got that bread. $1,000 all for you with the $1,000 minigame. Exclusively on Dee Dee in the Morning.
1: Hey, good morning. Is this Brittany?
5: This is Brittany.
1: Hey, Brittany. How are you?
5: Good. Just up early, getting ready for work.
1: Okay. All right. And we appreciate you listening to us. We really, really do. Mm-hmm. Brittany, tell us something. What did you do last night? Get ready for work? Did you cook dinner? Did you go out? What?
5: No, I didn't go out. I did cook dinner. I believe I made meatloaf last night.
3: Ooh, love meatloaf.
5: Good, too.
3: I love meatloaf.
1: I hate it.
3: I know you can't stand meatloaf.
1: Okay,
5: No,
1: I don't like it. It's too much hand. Okay, hold on a second. Hold on. Did you wear gloves, Brittany, when you did this, or did you have your hands all in that meat?
3: Pause.
5: Oh, no. I wore gloves
1: okay.
5: for show.
1: There you go. Good.
3: Man, don't be scared of that meat. You got to get your hands in
2: there. Yeah, for real.
1: Ever since, listen, my sister took me to her friend's house and made some meatballs one time, and she was messing them with her hand, and she had long nails, and she took the meat from under her nails and flicked it back into... Nah.
3: I can't stand it.
5: Oh, no.
1: See, that's why I don't like eating meatloaf. I don't know who wear their hands, man, if they had gloves on. Nope.
3: My God.
2: Hey, sometimes your fingertips be like a little... taste of seasoning.
1: Ew, let's get it. Spin the wheel. Spin the wheel. Get her some extra cash.
6: JJ from The Sip.
7: Trey G. Trey G.
6: $30 bonus.
2: Hey.
3: All right, Brittany, what I really want to know, though, did you use, like, tomato paste or did you use, like, ketchup to top it off?
5: I use ketchup.
3: I know that's right. Go ahead.
2: Me too.
3: That's the black way to do it. I know that's
2: right.
3: Come
2: on, now.
3: All right, B, I'm going to read you the 10 questions. If you don't know the answer, what you going to say, love?
5: Pass.
3: That's right. Yeah, that's right. Just say pass, and then we're going to spin the block, answer it again, and we got to go fast, okay?
2: Let's go.
3: Okay. All right, and do not hesitate on that pass if you don't know the answer. First question, what was your first car you drove and owned? What was your dream car you would like to own?
5: Ooh, a Range Rover.
3: There we go. What two rappers starred in the movie Class Act?
5: Ooh, pass.
3: What TV show starred the characters Pops, Dee, Sean, and Marlon?
5: Ooh, the Wayne Brothers.
3: There you go. What is the largest internal organ in a human body?
5: Pass.
3: Which country invented the Olympic Games?
5: Canada?
3: Nope.
5: I don't know that one.
3: How many years is it between the year 2009 and 2026?
5: Ooh.
3: Pass.
5: 17.
3: There you go, there you go, there you go. Who on the morning show has been on Matt Barnes and Steven Jackson's podcast?
5: Pass.
3: What is this famous line from?
1: Damn. A 4 out of 9.
3: Not bad.
5: Dang.
2: Not bad. Yeah, that ain't too bad. Yeah. Too
1: Here,
2: bad.
1: Here's what you missed. What two rappers starred in the movie Class Act? Kid and Play.
2: Mm. Kid and Play, yeah.
1: What is the largest internal organ in the human body? The liver.
3: The liver.
1: Which country invented the Olympic Games? Greece. Who on the morning show has been on the Matt Barnes and Steven Jackson podcast? J.J. Williamson. He just did
2: two
1: it the
2: P's,
1: other day.
2: Two P's.
1: And then you missed the 9. We didn't even get to it. All right. You got 4 out of 10. You're going to get $10 every correct answer. We added up as $40, but you spun the wheel and got an extra 30. Ooh, $70
2: hey,
1: coming to you.
2: Hey, come on. Be bad. Thankful. Be not thankful. Bad. Be thankful.
1: $70, Brittany. Do me a favor. Tell everybody the show that gave you a shot at $1,000.
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0: Good morning. A little bit more volume spot in the last few minutes southbound 75 passing the Caravel exit as it builds down through the Campbell County area. Here in the last few minutes on down into Anderson County. Radar out through Sevier County a little bit earlier around that Dollywood exit on I-40. Be careful. Again, traveling in that particular area. 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I'm Commander Chuck with your on-time traffic.
7: Happy Thursday, everybody. Got a cold front on the way. It's going to be warm and muggy out ahead of it. A little bit on the breezier side with forecast highs topping out in the low 90s. But the best chance of rain today will be across the Northern Plateau. 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That's your latest forecast. I'm meteorologist Mike Witcher from the East Tennessee Weather Center. And remember to always get the latest forecast weather updates with the East Tennessee Weather app.
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2: Ashley, you hit us up, said you're going to make your boyfriend mad. Is that right?
3: Yeah, I'm going to get him.
2: What you going to tell him?
3: I'm going to tell him I got pulled over and had 44 tickets, so I just gave the police his information since he said he loved me. So he can go on and sit these 44 tickets out, and I'll take care of his baby while he's gone and everything.
2: All right, let's call him.
4: Hello?
3: I done got pulled over. They told me I got 44 tickets or whatever, so do you love me, baby?
4: Yeah, I love you.
3: All right, because I just told them that my boyfriend was driving my car or whatever, so they just want to know where you at so you can sit these tickets out for me. You going to do this for me, baby? I can't lose my job.
4: I'm going to lose my job, too.
3: Baby, no, you not.
5: Hey, we got to make a decision. What we going to do? Barbecue a meal, dude? Ain't got all day. Matter of fact, let me talk to him.
3: The police want to talk to you. Hold on.
5: Hey, yeah, sir, my name is Officer Edrickson. All I need is a statement from you of authorization, and we can transfer the tickets in your name. She done already said that she want to put them in your name, so all we need is authorization from you, and we can get it done. That sound like a plan?
4: Sir, what is the tickets for?
5: The tickets is for her. That's what they for. But secondly, look like I see on the paper here, man, we got a failure to appear, DUI, possession, speeding tickets, parking tickets. She done a lot around the city, bro. All we need you to do is come on down to the police department. We'll get you booked in. We'll get you fingerprinted. And then we'll have you serve out your sentence, okay? What time do you think you can make it down here, though?
4: Probably about 3.
5: Man, and you drive the Grand Marquis with them little bitty-ass rims on it. Is that right? Because we've been watching you now.
4: How you know what I drive?
5: Now, I just told your black ass, we've been watching you. Now, you must don't listen very well, Chris. Well, plus, we got your girlfriend right here, too. She told us what you drive as well, sir.
4: Put on the power.
5: Hey, whoa. You ain't in no kind of position to be making demands. Don't you raise your voice at me. I'll come down there and arrest you and take you to jail right now, boy.
4: I ain't going to take nobody to motherfucking jail.
5: Oh, well, look who done got bold. Sound like you got a little stress in your chest, Chris. You must don't know me, player, because I come down there and get you, your mammy, your sister-in-law, baby cousin, Tracy, everybody going to jail today, buddy.
4: What is your name?
5: Your worst damn nightmare. That's my name. W-O-R-S-T. Your little whore of a girlfriend going to jail with you.
4: Who are you calling a whore?
5: Baby, go on tell this man you a 304. Go on, stop playing with him.
4: You better not say that motherfucking bullshit.
5: Hey, Ashley, look, I'll take every ticket away except for one of them if you just tell this man you a whore right now on this phone, girl.
3: Baby, I'm a whore, baby.
4: Why don't you ever say no bullshit like that? What's up, problem? Why don't I see your head?
5: Well, you can see me in the streets. Get off the phone and get in the field, Chris. I drive a blue and white Charger. It's the one with the lights on them. You can't miss it. It say police on the side.
4: Okay.
2: Hold on. You on the Mad Minute.
4: All right.
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3: All righty. Good morning. It's Didi in the morning. Yes, it is. Guys, let's do this. What is today?
4: Ooh, that is a great question.
3: It's Thursday.
4: Today is September 10th.
3: It's September 10th. Let's get right to the hot topics because did you guys see and hear what your president is offering? It sounds to me he's trying to buy a vote.
4: Oh, God.
3: This man is trying to buy your vote, but did you hear what the price was? Let's get into it right now. Here we go.
5: Hot topics. We back on that.
2: Thanks.
5: Only on Didi in the morning.
3: Donald Trump is offering Americans basically $5,000, y'all.
4: Lord.
3: I promise you.
4: I will say this. It is no Politics Thursday now.
3: But I have to.
4: Yeah, I know
3: we have to.
4: I had to just throw that out there.
3: I'm going to throw this out there, y'all. This shows you how much they want your vote.
4: Yeah.
3: That they willing to put a price on it pretty much. Take a listen to this.
6: Yeah. Because of our economic... tremendous economic success. I will issue a dividend to every adult citizen in the United States of America for $5,000.
3: And it was a stipulation, though. That was to make sure that they, you know...
4: spent the money in America.
3: And about the midterms, basically voting Republican. But he's sitting here talking about the economy is good when they said gas prices are the highest we've seen in forever, years.
4: Y'all in charge right now.
3: Right.
4: What's happening with right now?
3: Right.
4: And what happened to them checks that you were supposed to be giving out? But, and not to mention, what you just said and did is highly illegal.
3: Yeah, but you mean, which checks you talking about when he was saying the tariffs?
4: Pick one.
3: Yeah, the tariffs we're supposed to get our money from the tariffs.
4: The Doge.
3: We're supposed to get money from Doge.
4: Like, all type of promises have been made about checks that we have not seen.
3: True.
4: What makes this one any different? And not to mention, this is highly illegal, what you just said.
3: I feel like I'm in a tug of war with my mama and daddy ain't paying child support.
4: Come on,
3: he
4: man.
3: He ain't paying them checks. He ain't bringing them checks to us straight. Look, America, you see how you doing us?
4: We out here bad, bro. Right. Out here bad.
3: Can we please talk about Coi Leray's daddy? I always forget that Benzino is Coi Leray's daddy.
4: Yo. Benzino was chiming in about the whole Fat Joe N-word conversation. Here's his two cents.
7: The people who are disagreeing with Joe, that's the lens they see black culture. They don't see it through a hip-hop lens, and people have to understand that. And y'all got to understand what Joe's lens is, all right? Now, of course, the lens of black culture is way broader than hip hop, but hip hop is what brought Latino and blacks together. All right. That's the great thing about hip hop, but we're not going to act like there's a separation when it comes to Latino and black people. When it comes to the island of Puerto Rico or the island of Cuba or even Cubans in Miami, Venezuelans, a lot of fair skin, very light skin towards white skin Latinos don't rock with dark skin Latinos anyway, which are black people. And another thing, there is no such thing as Afro Latino. I don't give a who agrees, who disagrees. There is no such. Afro is a hairstyle. I used to have an Afro. Afro back then did represent black power.
3: I've heard that, though, and people used to say that. Because at one point, they were trying to say Afro-American, right?
4: Yeah,
3: and then people were like, we ain't no hairstyle. First, they were like, we ain't no just no color.
4: Yeah.
3: Then we ain't just no hairstyle.
4: Well, when are we going to be satisfied?
3: I don't know, my question, first of all.
4: Second of all.
7: Never.
4: Right, JJ. But I'm thinking Afro is just an abbreviation for African.
3: I agree, but.
4: Yeah, I think it's a little literal. And I also think it's different cultures use it differently.
3: Mm-hmm.
4: But I think you're looking a little too literal at the word.
3: Hey, if that's what they want to call themselves, let them. But you got the Benzino?
4: Yeah. Ancestry.com would say there's a such thing as Afro-Latino.
3: Yeah.
4: They would say that. Yeah. You know? Genetics would prove that there's a such thing as Afro-Latino.
3: And genetics would prove there's a neck somewhere.
4: A who?
3: But just not one in Benzino's family.
7: Yeah.
4: Stop that.
7: Yeah.
4: Coi Leray got a neck.
3: She got a neck with her pretty self.
4: Got it from my mom.
7: Thank God.
3: All right. Listen, finally, Jaylen Brown. Let's talk about him.
4: Yep. So, Jaylen Brown was talking about priorities of his household growing up.
3: No, wait a minute. And this is the one now who's getting ready to play with LeBron in
4: the 76ers. Mm-hmm. You know, he was traded from the Celtics.
3: Yeah.
4: Boston Celtics. Well, now he's talking about priorities in his house.
8: It's my mom. She used to always say, if you lie, you'll cheat. If you cheat, you'll steal. Mm-hmm. If you steal, you'll kill. I don't know why. It's just engraved in my brain. I don't know. So the worst thing you could do in our household was to lie. Like, your integrity was so important, even from a 3-4-year-old. Like, if I got in trouble at school in my earliest memories, right, it wouldn't even matter the crime I committed. If I lied to my mother about it, if I did it or not,
7: yeah,
8: would be worse than the actual punishment of what I actually did.
3: Mm. Huh.
4: I like that.
1: Yeah.
4: Did we have the same mamas?
3: Yeah.
4: I feel like as black people, we all had a similar or the same experience growing up.
3: Yeah. If you lied to your mama, man.
4: If you lie, you'll steal. If you steal, you'll kill.
3: That phrase we learned that. What, JJ?
1: Jalen Brown sounded like it was a very military type of vibe in his house right there.
4: Thanks.
1: Yeah. It seemed like he had to make up his bed before he even opened the door to come out and brush his teeth.
4: Yeah.
1: It sounded like it wasn't no fun books. It wasn't no Curious George.
3: Hold on a second. Clearly, JJ's mama allowed him to lie.
4: Yeah.
1: For real.
3: JJ was lying.
1: My mama taught me how to lie. Hey, look here, tell your dad. I was here about 7.
3: All right, listen. Those are your hot topics. Coming up, we got our $1,000 minute game. All right, it's Didi in the morning.
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2: Good morning. Traffic's on the increase on that volume up by the airport. A little bit early already here in Alcoa through Blount County. Extra time around the airport. There's lots of radar, not only there, but coming down I-40 throughout parts of Sevier, Jefferson County, as that traffic picks up now. 275 southbound over here at Woodland Baxter Avenue. If you need a plumber, one that does a really good job that's affordable here in East Tennessee, Google Wiz Pro Plumber Knoxville. These guys are the best. I'm Commander Chuck with your on-time traffic.
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0: Hey, good Thursday morning to you. It's Didi in the Morning looking for Trey G right now to find out what's trending with Trey.
1: Hey, if you've been keeping track of all the banned foods that we cannot eat right now.
0: Don't. I saw another one. Don't you tell.
1: Because they are recalled. I have three more, actually, that I've seen in the past week. I was trying to give it a little time. You know what I'm saying?
0: Right.
1: Let people kind of like eat stuff.
0: Or
1: that they
0: you
1: want
0: wanted to accumulate a list.
1: I wanted to let people enjoy themselves, but now we got to ruin it for them.
0: Okay.
1: They say over 1,500 pounds of pork have been recalled. Called over listeria contamination risk, they said.
0: Dang it, not a good pork chop, ham hock,
1: ribs,
0: bacon.
1: Just in time for the holiday season, right?
0: Mm-hmm.
1: They say the FDA also recalled frozen mixed berries after possible E. coli contamination as well. And then also they recalled extra virgin olive oil due to contamination with ingredients not approved by human for human consumption.
0: Olive oil now.
1: Extra virgin olive oil.
0: Right.
2: That extra virgin, though, that's one of my favorites.
1: Yes.
2: I got three bottles of those in there.
0: Oh, that extra virgin.
2: It's the extra virgin.
1: Now, while the food might be safe, what you cook the food in is not safe.
0: God dang it.
1: Be mindful.
0: Hold on a second. Let me see. What can I put on this air we about to eat?
1: Oh, yeah. You're going to air fry.
0: Yeah.
1: Air fry everything.
0: Air fry.
1: Yeah.
0: All right. Well, coming up. JJ?
2: I was just going to say, all that pork they recalled, send it to me. It don't need but some extra seasoning.
0: And just smother it. All right. Coming up, comedian J.J. Williamson has to talk to us about how things have changed in his life since the release of his comedy special, Overlook. That's on the way. It's Didi in the Morning.
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4: I'm Alexandria Iacomoni with BIN News Now. President Trump is making the war with Iran a central focus of his Republican midterm convention speech. Trump told the crowd his administration will prevent Iran from obtaining a nuclear weapon and repeated his claim that the conflict will end soon after the election. Los Angeles' black mayor, Karen Bass, could face a congressional subpoena over the city's handling of federal homelessness funding. Tennessee Republican Congressman Tim Burchett is leading a House oversight investigation into potential waste, fraud, and abuse involving the Los Angeles Homeless Services Authority. The agency has received more than $1 billion in federal funding since 2021, while the city has more than 45,000 homeless people.
5: We could actually bring her in. She can plead the fifth. What we've got to have as a Justice Department that goes after these people.
4: Stevie Wonder is set to celebrate the 50th anniversary of Songs in the Key of Life with a world tour this fall.
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0: Hey, good morning. It's Dee Dee in the morning. Trey G and comedian JJ Williamson. You guys know I love when we get a chance to talk to this woman because she is so informed on everything that is entertainment and news from its only entertainment. Please welcome journalist and blogger, Miss Marie Davis.
1: All right.
2: Hey, welcome, crew. Thank you so much for having me.
0: Yeah. Okay, Marie. Well, let's talk about some things. The first thing I need to talk to you about would have to be this. Todd Tucker. I saw something. Todd used to be married to Candy.
2: Yeah. Yep.
0: And wasn't he a producer or something like that before he got married to her?
2: I believe so. He was a producer on the show. So that's how they met.
0: Okay. Yep. So he's doing his own reality show?
2: He's doing a divorce documentary. Mm. He dropped a 2-minute trailer called Till Divorce Do Us Part, premiering in theaters in October. Mm. It follows him signing the divorce papers and dealing with the aftermath. Now, the trailer touches on infidelity accusations, and Todd is discussing his own mental health struggles after the split, including thoughts of self-harm. So this part deserves a gentle tone, but Candy shared in June, and by telling Andy Cohen that she has no regrets about the marriage, saying it was good while it lasted, it just didn't work.
0: Wow.
2: Now, reactions online is mixed. Some are calling it a scheme that Todd set up. Others are saying that men deserve to tell their side of the story too.
0: Okay.
2: Now, whatever you think about the timing, when someone says that they're struggling with self-harm, that part isn't for jokes.
0: I don't think so either. Yeah, you know? Trey, go ahead, because you were like...
1: I like what Marie said. This part deserves a gentle tone. I do like that. I instantly calmed down when you said that. But no, I think you are 100% right. I do think Todd, especially if he had... Because he did say that he looked at his gun a couple of times during their divorce, is what he said in the documentary. So if there's anything like that kind of went on and he wants to get that off of his chest, I do feel like he should be provided a safe space.
0: I agree.
1: But it do show you we in different times when men start talking about the divorce more than women do.
0: Yeah.
3: Hey, come on.
1: We in different times.
0: Okay. And what is it?
2: I always like to hear the men's side of the story too. You know, I want to hear about your struggles and, you know, what's going on with you there.
1: That's refreshing.
0: Mm-hmm. Yeah, I think women want to learn that. Okay, here's another one I needed to talk to you about. That would be what is the story with Nori and Nas's ex or something? What is the story about a lawsuit?
2: Oof, Lord. So Carmen Bryan, who is Nas' child's mother, she filed a lawsuit alleging that Nori sexually assaulted her at a Manhattan nightclub in 1999 while he was promoting an album.
0: Mm.
2: Now, she said she stayed silent for over 25 years, citing that the culture of sexism in 90s hip hop. And also she read the Cassie's lawsuit against Diddy, and that brought back memories. Mm. Pushed her to come forward now. Now she's claiming that Nori did in fact apologize once he realized who she was, and again weeks later at a birthday party for her and Nas's daughter.
1: Wow.
2: Now she says she told Jay-Z about the incident. Jay-Z offered to confront Nori, but she asked him not to. Nori has yet to publicly respond to this lawsuit 27 years later.
0: Ooh.
2: You know, she's saying that the culture at the time is exactly why it took this long, and I can understand that.
0: Me too.
2: You know, this is a heavy topic, and you got to come forward.
1: The 90s hip hop, I ain't gonna lie to you. 90s hip hop was a different time and era, it feel like, man. Ooh,
0: that's crazy
1: And it's terrible timing too, because he in a really terrible beef with Vlad TV.
0: Yeah, he is. But here's the other thing. So if she said she told Jay-Z and Jay-Z was going to confront, now does Jay-Z get called into this lawsuit now because he's a witness?
1: Maybe.
0: Right?
1: Maybe.
0: That's what I'm wondering. Okay, here's another one I wanted to talk about, and that would be a passenger duct taped. What's going on here?
2: Ooh, child, this one is very messy. An American Airlines flight from Dallas to Newark was diverted to Baltimore after a passenger identified as 67-year-old Lane Lundeen, who allegedly became violent and hurled racial slurs and anti-gay slurs at a Black flight attendant and another passenger. Now, witnesses say that he was intoxicated. He started yelling about Jesus and hell, and he even got physical, biting at passengers who tried to restrain him. I know.
0: So then I get why he was duct taped then. Hell.
2: Exactly. So three passengers used zip ties and duct tape provided by the crew to hold him down until the plane landed and police eventually removed him from the plane.
1: He
2: was later identified and fired from his job as a Tuscan real estate agent once the employer found out. This is what you call citizen's arrest. 30,000 feet in the air.
0: What's wrong? Wait, hold on a second. Wait, Marie. JJ, what's wrong?
4: I just pray that it was a short flight. I mean, if the man had to use the bathroom, why the man need to hit this button?
1: Shut up.
0: And he can't.
4: Oh, my God.
1: I ain't going to lie to you.
2: And I don't know if you've seen the picture, but he's really strapped.
1: Yeah.
2: Like, they, I mean, they tied him down.
1: I was just about to say that they duct taped him from the rooter to the tooter. They duct taped him all over.
4: Hey, but anytime you got duct tape in the area, man, that means something for the fall apart. So I'm scared of that plane right there.
0: I think they all have that. That's an emergency.

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7: Good morning. Traffic's on the increase coming down. 75 pretty much on schedule this time of the morning out in Campbell County into Anderson County. Just watch for a little bit of radar on 75, especially around that Caramel exit as that traffic volume increases. Alcoa Highway here up by UT Medical Center as it continues to build on Alcoa Highway coming out of Blount County. 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I'm Commander Chuck with your on-time traffic.
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0: All right. Hey, good morning. Dee Dee in the morning. And Trey, JJ said he needs to talk to us about the times that we're living in, everybody. The times that we're living in. JJ said things have changed, right? I mean, and yes, they have. And
1: A lot of things have changed, especially for me. For those of y'all don't know, I am a professional stand-up comedian.
0: You sure are.
1: And I do have my comedy special out right now on YouTube that I need y'all to go check out, called Overlook, mm-hmm. on my YouTube page. I am the real JJ from the SIP.
0: Okay.
1: Two P's. Man, so since I dropped my special early August, man, you know, I've been getting rave reviews, man. It's going amazing. A lot of people have been reaching out, letting me know they are proud of me and how well I've been doing, mm-hmm. man. You know, as far as the grind, you know, I've been staying steady, you know, over, you know, so many years. You know, I'm finally getting my shine.
0: Right.
1: Now people are coming out the woodworks, though.
0: What they saying? Uh-oh,
1: they
0: what happened?
1: Coming out the woodwork, man. You know, people trying to be my friend. Not everybody want my phone number. And, you know, these promoters trying to book me, but they trying to book me at the same price.
0: Come on, JJ.
1: What's that saying? They say yesterday's price is not today, something like that.
0: Yep.
1: It ain't, man. So I've had to increase my price a little bit.
0: You what? And I say that one more. Hold on a second. I didn't hear that.
1: I say I have increase my price just a little bit.
0: I know that's right.
1: Not a lot. Mm-hmm. You know, you're going to have to carry the one now when it's time, you know, to get me up in this business and everything. So, you know, I've been doing a lot of podcasts. And I did All the Smoke mm-hmm. with Matt Barnes and Steven Jackson, man.
0: Right.
1: So, man, look, man, I was super nervous because this is a truly big platform. They had just interviewed Michelle Obama, Barack Obama, man. You know, they had Will Ferrell. You know, after my taping, they had Colin Kaepernick.
0: Mm-hmm.
1: So I was super nervous up in that thing. And if those of y'all don't know, I stutter. You know, I may fumble over some words. So I was super nervous. Look, I was so nervous, I forgot to stutter.
0: Okay, all right. Now, hold on a second, JJ. It's not just your stuttering, okay? Let's just get this out in the clear. There is a lisp.
1: Well, I forgot to have my lisp as well.
2: Oh, God.
1: Man, when I tell you, Trey G and Dee Dee, when I tell y'all, y'all would have been so proud of me.
0: Mm-hmm.
1: Y'all would have thought I was leading, you know, the Democratic convention or something.
0: I know.
1: I know I went a tad bit too far.
0: Yeah, but you did good though, JJ.
1: I did amazing, man. You know, man. So I had my, you know, some of my team with me. Tequila was with me, and she said, "Baby, I am so proud of you.
0: Mm-hmm.
1: You didn't have no run on sentences. I noticed where you had your semicolons and your periods and your commas and everything. Man, she said I was
0: English."
1: You like that English just stepped up to the max. So I want to commend Dee Dee. I want to commend Trey G. Y'all have been, you know, helping me with my list, you know, and stuttering and
0: delivery.
1: And the delivery, and it truly paid off on this time right here. And I want to let y'all know I did shout out Dee Dee in the morning show.
0: Oh, good, thank you.
1: I did shout out Dee Dee individually. I did shout out my man Trey G individually.
0: Thank
1: man,
0: you.
1: But you know, I just want y'all to know, hey, look, do not come out the woodworks now, people.
0: I know that's right.
1: Back then you didn't want me.
0: Now you're hot.
1: You are all
0: come on, JJ. Come on. What?
2: Hey, and I'm gonna tell you like this, JJ, lisp or not, we still would have been proud of you. And we still proud.
0: Yep. We are.
1: I appreciate you.
2: Yeah.
1: I appreciate you, man. So, yeah, man, big things are really in my future right now, man. I'm super excited, man. I'm smiling a lot. My son told me he was proud of me.
0: Ain't that something?
2: That's hard.
1: Hey, the man made me shed a thug tear, man.
0: Yeah.
1: So, I'm just proud of the journey. I'm proud of where I am in my career, man. And, hey, if you haven't seen my special, man, treat yourself.
0: Yeah, I think it's awesome. Congratulations, though. I mean, really, we are proud of you, dude. We are. So, listen, everybody. Make sure you go check out Overlooked is the name of his comedy special. It is on YouTube. Please go watch it. We're trying to get him at 1 million views. We'd love to get him at 1 million views, everybody, by the end of the month. That'd be great if you could support and tell everybody to watch. Congrats again, JJ. All right, y'all.
1: Thank you.
0: Dee Dee in the morning.
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6: Good morning. Traffic's on the increase, coming down 75, pretty much on schedule this time of the morning out of Campbell County into Anderson County. Just watch for a little bit of radar on 75, especially around that Caramel exit as that traffic volume increases. Alcoa Highway here up by UT Medical Center as it continues to build on Alcoa Highway coming out of Blount County. 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I'm Commander Chuck with your on-time traffic.
7: Happy Thursday, everybody. Got a cold front on the way. It's going to be warm and muggy out ahead of it. A little bit on the breezier side with forecast highs topping out in the low 90s. But the best chance of rain today will be across the Northern Plateau. 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That's your latest forecast. I'm meteorologist Mike Witcher from the East Tennessee Weather Center. And remember to always get the latest forecast weather updates with the East Tennessee Weather app.
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0: All right, it's Dee Dee in the morning. Guys, I got to talk to you about something. Trey, JJ, anybody noticing what's going on with YouTube? Has anybody paid attention what's happening?
1: What's happening now?
0: They said, guess who's becoming YouTubers? Celebrities. The celebrities are starting to become YouTubers.
1: 100%.
0: They said in the last 3 weeks or so, if y'all look at this, they said 4 household names started YouTube channels. You had Kevin Hart started one.
1: Oh, sure did, with golf, right?
0: Yep, he started a golf channel and spends most of his time, they said, there. Okay, he has that. M. Night Shyamalan. This is the filmmaker.
1: Yo.
0: And they said he filmed himself on a bench outside his office, and he was like, this is my first YouTube. So they said he's becoming a YouTuber.
1: Huh.
0: And then, of course, LeBron James, who also launched a golf channel.
1: Yeah, I saw that.
0: And he launched his with, I didn't know that he had launched his with a 90-minute Cavaliers reunion. Remember that thing that everybody was talking about?
1: Oh, he posted that on his...
0: I guess he posted that. I didn't know that. I guess I need to follow him. But this is what they're saying. YouTube is now the most consumed platform in the world.
1: Yeah, don't follow him.
0: So let me tell you something. When I go to my mama's house, she watches YouTube. She don't even have cable at all. She don't have nothing to do with any of that kind of stuff. She watches YouTube all day. She watches these people out of Africa. Anybody who's out of Africa and cooking, she watches it all day. When they show how they're living and all of that, God. And you have to sit there with her. She watches that and some other real rich white lady who sells houses, who's an interior decorator.
1: Yo.
0: And my mama goes, my mama said the woman makes about $100,000 a month.
1: See, that
0: from YouTube.
1: That I'm okay with. I don't like the fact that celebrities are jumping into the pool now, and it's kind of like messing up the smaller micro creators.
0: Right.
1: You know what I'm saying?
0: Right, this was something for them. Yeah.
1: And like, they bring their already like huge fan base to YouTube, and they kind of take advantage of the algorithm. Now it hurts the smaller YouTuber who's trying to build up their stuff. Like, I hate that, bro.
0: Well, I'm trying to build mine up, and so is JJ. Let me tell y'all something. We do have a YouTube page, and let me tell you what the husband and I decided to do. You know, we've been doing a lot of antiquing. We do taste tests. So I said, I'm going to start flooding, and then we remodeled the house. I said, I'm going to put all that stuff on our YouTube channel.
1: See, but that's different, though. Don't nobody know you.
2: They really don't.
1: Folks don't know you.
0: That's my point while I'm talking about it now. JJ, let them know you. Let them know about your YouTube. Our YouTube is D-E-D-E in the morning.
1: There you go.
0: JJ, tell them about because your special is on YouTube.
2: Yes, right. My comedy special, Overlook, is on YouTube right now. So please subscribe. Make sure you hit the subscribe button. So is that the real JJ from the Sip on YouTube, man? I got over 430,000 views so far, so it's going amazing.
0: I love that for you. So again, you know what, everybody getting on YouTube, that's the number one in the world. I mean, most viewed platform, most followed everything. So again, if you're on YouTube, you guys, make sure you follow us, subscribe to our channels. Like I said, I'm gonna start flooding it with all of these videos, our vacations. It's gonna go on YouTube.
1: And I ain't gonna lie, YouTube and Facebook pay out a lot to creators. They pay out a lot to creators.
0: I'm gonna start flooding mine, and make sure y'all do that. Subscribe. All right, it's Dee Dee in the morning.
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2: Listen, good morning. It's Dee Dee in the morning. And let me just tell everybody right now. Number one, we got to get to the hot topics. The baby has a restaurant. Okay, and we talked about a little bit of it yesterday. And Trey, you told us what? It was like the prices are astronomical.
3: Yeah, the prices are crazy. It's like $30 for an egg roll.
2: All right, well, the baby is addressing why there is a $30 egg roll in his restaurant. Y'all got to hear what's in it. All you ladies who think you can cook, take a listen. Here we go.
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0: It's time for Hot Topics, only on Dee Dee in the Morning.
2: Before we even get to that, we got to talk about Kodak Black. All right, so rapper Kodak Black. Now they're saying criminal charges have been dismissed on him. What was he in trouble for? Because I saw where they were coming to arrest him, but he had to finish his plate of food.
3: Yeah, you know, when you get a good plate of food, especially if it's new, you got to get at least four bites out of it.
2: And that's what they said. Kodak Black was like, let me finish my food before y'all arrest me.
3: I think they pulled him over for like a drug trafficking violation, if I'm not mistaken.
2: Okay.
3: They arrested him for drug trafficking, but it seemed like he done beat the case.
5: Now Florida rapper Kodak Black no longer charged with running from the law. The 29-year-old Pompano Beach native, whose real name is Bill Capri, won his case in court Tuesday when a judge dismissed the charge accusing him of fleeing and eluding law enforcement. The allegations date back to February when a Broward sheriff's deputy pulled up behind Capri along Northwest 18th Avenue and MLK Jr. Boulevard. Capri was driving a Jeep Grand Cherokee. Court documents say the deputy called out to Capri saying, "What's going on, boss? You good?" And Capri responded, "Fine," and drove away from the scene. Mm. The motion to dismiss goes on to say the deputy did not request Capri's license, did not request a copy of insurance, did not step away from his patrol vehicle to engage with Capri or give a lawful order in any meaningful way. The judge dismissed the charge.
2: Okay, hold on a second.
3: Damn drug traffickers. Kodak said, "I got somewhere to be."
2: Yeah, but hold on a second. So it was, I'm with Kodak then.
3: He said, "Fine," and drove off.
2: Yeah.
3: You can't do that,
2: but
3: bro.
2: But hold on a second. He answered, the question was done. You were done.
3: Fine.
2: I get it. I get it.
6: And you know, he probably got pulled off on one of them rocky roads. So when he said he pulled off, he probably shot little pellets all over.
2: He just said, hey, wait a minute, y'all. This dude just said fine. And drove off.
3: Yeah, he
2: and
3: did.
2: Drove off. I love it.
3: I got to use that one,
2: that
3: boy.
2: Is great.
3: And he got off. Damn, man.
2: All right. Oh, shouts out to Kodak Black, y'all.
3: Yes,
2: Kodak
3: indeed.
2: Black. Hey, the baby, the rapper the baby is in trouble now about his restaurant.
3: No Knife Chicken and Waffles is the name of the baby's restaurant. He has on the menu a bunch of different items that are priced crazy is what people are saying. He even has like a $45 soul food waffle on the menu. Yes, he was asked about it the other day, and this is what he says is the reason for that $45 waffle.
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8: Okay.
7: Collard greens with turkey leg meat, macaroni and cheese, and sweet potato souffle.
8: Ooh,
7: not casserole, what? Souffle with pecans. And we also included four pieces of fried chicken.
8: Okay.
7: This is really a $100 waffle.
2: Damn, well, hold on a second. Them four pieces sound like that's hearty. That's a hearty meal right there now. I'm going to give him that.
3: Yeah, it
2: four
3: is
2: pieces.
3: Hearty.
2: Now, here's the only thing I'm going to say. You know, everybody want to sit there and give us the elevated dining experience. Let me tell you why Waffle House is successful. We ain't looking for elevated all the time.
6: Yeah, no,
2: in the morning, we just want a waffle.
3: Sure.
2: We just want a waffle.
3: Yeah.
2: And in a timely manner, too. All right. Then the other one is, he kept trying to throw shade and disrespect at some of my favorites that would be the Waffle House and Jiffy.
3: He showed these on shade and Jiffy.
6: Man, I got 43 Jiffy boxes in my house right now.
2: Me too, Jason.
6: Right now. I got them things lined up. Like,
2: come on.
6: That's all that's in the pantry.
2: Right. But he talking about Jiffy like it's bad. Hold up now.
6: Boy, the baby. What you talking about, man? You crazy.
2: Well, anyway, deal. Good luck to him. Good luck to the baby. All right. Okay. Let's move on real quick. We got to talk about one other thing, you guys. I guess Cardi B is upset about going back to school, I guess.
3: Yeah, she said going back to school, dropping out them kids is whooping her ass.
4: He loves some boiled eggs. He ate two boiled eggs. Chill it, girly. Don't stop with the boiled eggs. That's just a little appetizer for him. This is breakfast still. Yogurt, yams, berries, smooth down. He eat. That's why he big as hell. Fat ass. Look cute. Woo, you look cute, boy. You ready? Okay. Bye bye. I love you.
2: Bye. You know what? I'm convinced that Cardi must not have no friends because she stay on Instagram
3: with her kids.
2: She stay on there talking at it like this. It's a beautiful thing, but I'm like, God dang it!
3: Yeah, good and bad. She gonna let you know what's going on.
2: I love
3: in her life.
2: But I do like that she enjoys her life and lets us see into it all the time.
3: Absolutely.
2: Hey, listen, coming up, we got $1,000 for you. All right, it's Dee Dee in the morning. Good morning. Good morning on this Thursday. We're all here. By the way, make sure you follow us online. Subscribe to the YouTube channel, Dee Dee in the Morning. Make sure you do that, D-E-D-E in the Morning. All right. What about you, JJ?
6: Please follow your boy, the real JJ for the sip, 2 P's.
2: And Trey over there.
3: Yeah, you can lock in with me right now. AYE_TreyG. That's A_TreyG Ski.
2: And please tell me, Mr. G Ski, can you please tell me what is trending?
3: Boy, that tumbled up out of there,
2: didn't it? I had to figure out what the last name when you said Trey G Ski.
6: Hey, Trey, it came out like it was a slinky.
3: Shut up. That thing tumbled up out of there.
2: What's trending?
3: Hey, so what's trending, man? Donald Trump is trending. It looks like he has a new band on the horizon, Crown Royal Drinkers. This one is looking at you, man. They say Crown Royal and other Canadian alcohol imports will be banned coming into the U.S. starting September 29th as the trade war with the U.S. and Canada kind of escalates. Now, I know it's no Politics Thursday, but Crown Royal, that's going to trump everything.
2: Hold on a second.
3: For lack of a better term.
2: Hey, this is black folk. He keep messing with us.
3: Yeah. He
2: just keep messing with
3: us. Now he hitting below the belt.
2: Yeah, now you're going to mess with Crown Royal.
6: Now, look, not only is he messing with the look of, hey, you messing up that purple batch use. That's so important in the black household.
2: Here he go again. Facts. Okay. Facts. Hey, listen, I can't take it no more. All right. on the way, comedian Faison Love, he chimed in about the whole Fat Joe N-word conversation. And so we want to ask you about it. Coming up next, it's Dee Dee in the Morning.
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9: I'm Alexandria Ikamoni with BIN News Now. The NYPD says it's ready for Friday's historic 9/11 commemoration. Police Commissioner Jessica Tisch says security will be tighter than ever for a 9/11 remembrance ceremony, calling it a massive operation. At a joint news conference with Mayor Mamdani, she said police presence reflects both the significance of the 25th anniversary and the expected presence of dignitaries, including former presidents. Police in Jackson, Mississippi are investigating the death of a black 29-year-old woman found hanging from a tree as a homicide. Tasia Fortune was found behind a vacant home last month. Authorities have identified a person of interest who was arrested on unrelated gun charges, but no one has been charged in Fortune's death. Reigning NBA Finals MVP Jalen Brunson will help open the new season of NBC's Saturday Night Live. The network tapped the black 30-year-old guard to host a sketch comedy show on September 26th.
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0: Well, good morning. It's Dee Dee in the morning, and I see Trey G's with me, and also comedian JJ Williamson. We're about to start some mess right now.
1: Oh, Lord.
2: I don't like being messy.
0: I know. Well, y'all got into it. You and JJ had a nice, interesting conversation about it, and I'm going to tell everybody what it was about. Off and on the air, it was all about what Faison Love had to say. So the other day, Fat Joe comes out. Fat Joe says he uses the N-word, says that he can, because Fat Joe says, I am black. Yeah. Fat Joe was like, I ain't just grow up around. He's like, I'm black. I'm the blackest person you'll know, is what Fat Joe said. Now, Fat Joe is Puerto Rican.
2: Mm-hmm.
0: No. Yes. But he said, you know, he grew up in the Bronx and da-da-da-da-da. Well, take a listen to what Faison Love had to say. Because, you know, a lot of people didn't agree with Fat Joe saying that he was black and all this kind of stuff. But here's what comedian Faison Love said. Take a listen.
3: Listen, I'm not defending Fat Joe, but I know this to be true. The Bronx is a different kind of place. Puerto Ricans and blacks have been together in the Bronx 60s, 50s. If you lived in the Bronx, next door neighbor is either going to be black or Puerto Rican. Guaranteed. What I'm saying is the Puerto Ricans and blacks go together like beans and rice. It ain't an act. Even in hip hop, they was trying to say, well, Spanish. Ruby D is my name and I'm a Puerto Rican. You might think I'm black by the way I'm speaking. It ain't on them, it's in them. You know this. Because they was treated like when it's time to swing, they gonna swing too. I know I'm gonna fuck. Everything ain't racial. Being black is not a skin color. Being black is a culture.
2: And I get what he said on that last part. You know, all skin folk ain't kin folk. Mm-hmm. Of course, we understand that part. But I do think also, too, the younger generation does look at it a little bit differently. I think me personally, I've kind of given up on the fight of saying, like, okay, if you are not black, then you cannot say that word. Like, I think people look at it like we grew up in such close proximity to black people and we have similar struggles.
0: Mm-hmm.
2: You know, we are able to kind of, like, you know, understand the pain and the plight. Mm-hmm. So we should be able to use the word. So I understand it.
0: Mm-hmm.
2: I understand.
0: But are you born black?
2: Hmm?
0: Are you born black?
2: Yeah, I'm born black.
1: I'm born blacker than black.
2: I'm 200% over here.
0: Well, I mean, okay, so because there's several things he's talking about. One of them is allowing somebody to use the N-word, and the other one was when Faison said that. Wait, let me hear him again. What did he say about us not being born? Let me hear Faison one more time. Y'all take a listen to what he says in this part.
3: Listen, I'm not defending Fat Joe, but I know this to be true. The Bronx is a different kind of place. Puerto Ricans and blacks have been together in the Bronx 60s, 50s. If you lived in the Bronx, next door neighbor is either going to be black or Puerto Rican. Guaranteed. What I'm saying is the Puerto Ricans and blacks go together like beans and rice. It ain't an act. Even in hip hop, they was trying to say, well, Spanish. Ruby D is my name and I'm a Puerto Rican. You might think I'm black by the way I'm speaking. It ain't on them, it's in them. You know this. Because they was treated like when it's time to swing, they gonna swing too. I know I'm gonna fuck. Everything ain't racial. Being black is not a skin color. Being black is a culture.
0: Is it?
3: You gotta eat it.
0: Stop right there. Being black, what?
2: It's a culture is what that man said.
0: Being black ain't a skin color?
2: It's a culture is what he said.
0: Is it?
2: I think it can be both. I think two things can be true at once, but no, it definitely is a skin color.
0: Yeah.
2: For sure.
0: It's a culture. Look at JJ. JJ's thinking. What's wrong,
1: JJ?
0: Yeah,
1: I'm thinking, man.
0: What you thinking?
2: Maybe being black is not a culture.
1: I'm definitely born black, man. You know, I respect our culture, man. Again, if you ain't go through the struggles, man, of what our people went through and back in the day, man, you know, I don't know how much you really appreciate, you know, what we went through, man. So, you know.
0: Well, let me ask this, though. But being black is a culture. Is it a color?
1: Damn.
0: Or is it a culture?
4: Color.
0: It's not a skin. It ain't a skin color. Being black ain't a skin color.
2: But I think it is because there are certain things that come with being black. Right? Like, there are certain ways that you are treated. There are certain ways that you are looked at. There are certain things that you go through.
0: Mm-hmm.
2: So I think there is a certain culture that can be an argument made. There is a certain culture that comes with being black. Is it traditionally, like, said like that? No. But I think you can make an argument.
0: Hmm. But black, is black a race? No.
2: No. Black is not, of course, no. Black is not a race. It's a skin color. It's skin color.
0: Okay. So it's not a culture.
2: No. Well, I mean.
0: All right. See?
2: No.
0: Okay. All right.
2: It is.
0: All right. Okay. All right. Listen.
2: I think it can have a culture associated with it.
0: Is African American a culture?
2: Yes.
0: Well, then is black and African American the same culture?
2: No.
0: Okay. Dang it. I'm confused.
1: Boy. Huh? Lord have mercy.
2: No.

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1: Going to the phone lines next. It's Dee Dee in the morning.
2: Hey, it's Dee Dee in the morning. 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
9: Good morning. More volume spotted here in the last few minutes trying to get up out of Blount County up by the airport. Alcoa Highway is busy as you work your way up by Singleton Station headed towards Knox County. Leaving Blount County, it's busy now on 275 over here southbound at Woodland, Baxter Avenue. Plenty of radar throughout East Tennessee. You're going to see a lot of that this week. Hey, don't let a slipping transmission make things worse on your car or truck. Having transmission problems, come to AMCO Transmissions today in North Knoxville. I'm Commander Chuck with your on-time traffic.
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2: Fellow Americans, it is with the utmost pride and sincerity that I present this recording as a living testament and recollection of history in the making during our generation.

0: Say the movie, dog.
1: Now, before I finish, let me just say, I did not come here to show out. Did not come here to impress you. Because to tell you the truth, when I leave here, I'm gone. And I don't care what you think about me. But just remember, when it hits the fan, brother, whether it's next year, 10 years, 20 years from now, you'll never

0: All right, so listen, it's Dee Dee in the Morning. We were getting into it in here with Trey G and JJ and everybody in here. Faison, comedian Faison Love came out, and he basically was talking about Fat Joe could say the N-word and this and that. And he said because Puerto Rican and black been together since the 60s, and he said that being black, it ain't a skin color, it's a culture.
1: Two things can be true at once.
0: We just trying to figure out if anybody's confused. Good morning. Hi. Oh, who's this? Gosh.
2: Kendrick.
0: Kendrick, you confused like I was. Like, let's talk. What did you think?
1: Kendrick, add a little clarity to the conversation.
0: Please. Please. Kendrick, what are your thoughts?
2: I'm telling you, race and ethnicity are two separate things. And outside of America, we talk about black Americans, it's the culture. So that's different. You know what I'm saying? So outside of that, the aspect is different.
0: What do you mean? Say this again.
2: So black, right? Black American culture, that's an ethnicity, right? And then black is your race. So two separate things. African culture, Africa has 54 different countries, and each country has a different culture.
0: Okay. So we're black people. We're black American culture. African American.
2: Black American culture. Yes.
0: Well, African American.
2: Yes, that's what makes black people of America.
0: Right, but
1: your ass the one confusing.
0: But being black.
1: Black African American.
0: Wait, so black. So we're not born black.
2: Yes, you are. I don't know if this. Yeah, you are. You're born black, but. Black America, that's separate. That's the culture.
1: See what she do, Kendrick? She make it confusing. You see what she do?
0: No.
2: Yeah.
1: She make it confusing.
0: I didn't make it confusing. Thank you, sir. Wait, how'd I make it confusing?
1: Because you
0: do. By asking questions.
1: I'm asking questions. That's how. That little sister and you poke out, boy.
0: But
1: that little sister and you be poking out, boy.
0: All right. Hold on a second.
1: You know good and damn well. You get on my nerve, boy. Boy, I'm about to jump over this table.
0: Oh my God.
3: Hey, you ain't gotta jump far.
1: Not for real.
0: Yeah, yeah. We touch your knees in here.
1: My God.
0: Hold on a second. Good morning. Hi, who's this?
4: What's up? It's Big Real.
0: All right, come on, let's talk. All right. Okay, black culture, I'm confused. What is being black, are you born black or is black just a culture?
4: First of all, you born black. Anybody that says different has got to be delusional, idiotic.
0: Mm-hmm.
4: Like, there's no way that you are. If they reenacted slavery, you're going to be black. If you black, you're going to be a slave. I don't care if you're in the house or in the field.
1: Thanks.
4: If you have melanin in your body, you're going to be considered black.
0: Mm.
4: And with regards to that N-word, we shouldn't be using it.
0: Mm-hmm.
4: We can't expect other people to respect us if we don't respect ourselves.
0: True.
4: I don't care if you put an A or an ER on it. You got to be out your mind to think that there's a difference between you putting an A and an ER on it.
0: Mm.
4: Like, it's still a derogatory term.
0: Mm.
4: You know, and this is something that's wrong with us, that we're prone to degrading ourselves. So
0: mm-hmm.
4: we can't get mad when other ethnicities call us by the words we call ourselves and get offended.
0: Mm.
4: That makes no damn sense at all.
0: Right.
1: Yeah, but I will say this. We say brother to each other and you don't hear other ethnicities calling us, what's up, brother? Like,
4: because that's not in their nature. We have extended family. We have a sense of family, of village. So that's why it's a part of us to do that. But it's never part of us to degrade ourselves.
0: Mm.
4: So being black is not something that you, a culture or a trend, you know, because black in itself, what is the culture of black? See, people confuse culture with trends. Just because we rock a certain thing, that's a trend. That's not a culture.
1: Right.
4: We need to understand the difference between a culture and a trend in defining our ethnicity.
1: Which is true. But I do think black people have taken the N-word and used it as a cultural thing, as far as like saying, like, you
0: we
1: know,
0: took
1: brother.
0: Ownership back?
1: Yeah, pretty much. Yeah, pretty much, if you want to say it like that.
0: Yeah.
1: But we use it as a term of endearment more so than a term of, I think, how did you put it? Insult to one another.
4: Well, that's like when some women use the term the bad B word.
1: Right.
4: Since when's calling a woman a four legged female dog is ever a term of endearment?
1: But if they like to do that, then that's what they like to do. Who are we as men to be like, you shouldn't call her that? Like, that's what they like to do.
4: But there's a such a thing as I we have to have cultural pride.
1: I get
4: we
1: that.
4: We have to have cultural integrity.
1: That makes
4: we
1: sense.
4: We have to have cultural morals in what we do, because back in our grandmother's days, ain't no way in heck you're going to call one of our grandmothers a mother. You're not going to call them that.
1: Facts.
4: Even more than you would call our men that, because we know what that word comes from.
0: Mm-hmm.
4: We know that word is built on built on the backs of our blood, our tears, our pain, our suffering. So none of that stuff is okay. And when we start to realize that and wake ourselves up and respect ourselves, then we can demand respect from others. But until then, yeah, it's idiotic.
0: All right. I get that. Thank you, sir.
1: You made a good point.
0: Thank you very much for your call. I appreciate it. He said our grandmothers and things. I'm thinking about my nana and that long ass skirt she had. Yeah. You think I was going to, somebody going to call her the N-word or call her even, hey, B?
1: Yeah, she ain't going to hit me.
0: Well, nobody going to say that to my nana.
1: Yeah, she going to twist your ear, boy. She going to twist your ear.
0: I can't imagine my grandmother and her friends meeting up with each other. They're like, hey, B.
3: They going to put something real heavy in their pocketbook.
0: Not their pocketbook. All right, listen, we're trying to figure this out. Faison says being black, guess what he said? He said being black is a culture. I thought we were born black. What y'all think? Which one is it? Are we born black or is it just black as a culture now? Which one do you think it is? 833, talk to Didi.
1: That's 833-825-5233.
0: It's Didi in the morning. 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
6: Good morning. Here's what we're seeing. Heavier traffic volume arriving downtown, pretty much on schedule 40 East and West here at 275 Western Avenue. It's heavy now on Broadway, trying to get up on that ramp on the 640. Still building down 75 coming in from Campbell County down into Anderson County. No shortage of radar in either one of those counties north of Knoxville. 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I'm Commander Chuck with your on-time traffic.
7: Happy Thursday, everybody. Got a cold front on the way. It's going to be warm and muggy out ahead of it. A little bit on the breezier side with forecast highs topping down the low 90s. But the best chance of rain today will be across the Northern Plateau. 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I'm meteorologist Mike Witcher from the East Tennessee Weather Center. And remember to always get the latest forecast weather updates with the East Tennessee Weather app.
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0: Didi in the morning, we're talking about Faison. Faison made a comment. Faison loved the comedian. He was out here trying to defend what Fat Joe said.
1: Yeah. His use of the N-word.
0: Yeah, Fat Joe uses the N-word and everything. Yeah. And so Faison was out here saying, no, but blacks and Puerto Ricans lived together since the 60s. And then he said something about black people, we ain't born black. Black is a culture.
1: It's not a color, it's a culture.
0: Yeah, y'all take a listen.
2: Listen, I'm not defending Fat Joe, but I know this to be true. The Bronx is a different kind of place. Puerto Ricans and blacks have been together in the Bronx 60s, 50s. If you lived in the Bronx, next door neighbor is either going to be black or Puerto Rican. Guaranteed. What I'm saying is the Puerto Ricans and blacks go together like beans and rice. It ain't an act. Even in hip-hop, they was trying to say, well, Spanish. Ruby D is my name, and I'm a Puerto Rican. You might think I'm black by the way I'm speaking. It ain't on them, it's in them. You know this. Because they was treated like, when it's time to swing, they gonna swing too. I know everything ain't racial. Being black is not a skin color. Mm-hmm. Being black is a culture.
0: He said, being black ain't a skin color, it's a culture.
1: Yeah.
0: So I want to know about it.
1: I don't agree with that. I think it's both, honestly.
0: So being black is
1: a skin color as well as a culture.
0: All right, let's see what y'all think. Hey, good morning. Who's this?
3: This is Ray.
0: All right, Ray.
1: Ray.
0: We're in a big debate on several fronts this morning on the use of the N-word, but the comedian Faison Love said that being black, it ain't a skin color, it's a culture.
1: Hmm.
0: You agree with that?
3: No, I totally disagree. I think that Black American culture is a thing. And we know that because it's the most mimicked culture in the world.
1: Mm,
3: I don't think we're African American because we ain't been in Africa for 500 plus years.
1: And I feel like there's a difference.
3: Yeah, absolutely. And I think that a lot of the times when people immigrate over here, they have to go into poor black neighborhood because they won't be accepted in a white poor neighborhood.
0: Mm-hmm.
3: So then they adopt our culture and then they start talking like us and walking like us and all that other stuff. But I still don't think it gives them the right to say the N-word just because you had to come over here to be accepted. Like I just don't agree with it. I totally think that Fat Joe should not have been saying the N-word. I don't think no Hispanic should say it. That makes sense.
0: Well, you know what? Thank you very much for your opinion and for listening. I appreciate you. All right.
1: I do think too that we've been told a lot of the times too that we are African American.
0: Like, what do you mean we've been told?
1: Like, you know, in job applications and they've renamed us. But I do think that there is a difference between a Black American and African American.
0: Oh, I agree with. Well, a Black American and African American.
1: I do.
0: What's the difference in an African American and a Black American?
1: I just think there's a difference. I think the culture is different. I think African American has roots in Africa.
0: Oh.
1: And not saying that we don't. I'm not saying that we don't. I know our lineage comes from Africa, but I do think that what she said has a little bit of a point to it too. I've never had any kind of connection, or I don't even know where my roots are from in Africa. So it's hard for me to relate.
0: But they're from there.
1: To being an African American.
0: But they're from there.
1: Sure. Yeah, absolutely.
0: Okay.
1: But I do think that it's different. If you have somebody that recently immigrated from an African nation in America, that is African American.
0: Okay,
1: like in my eyes. Right. And then a Black American is somebody that originated from Africa but settled here, and then now our whole lineage and everything is based in America.
0: But you know, a lot of people didn't like Black American because a lot of people said we were more than just a color. You know, when you think of a race, you will think of Caucasian is the full, when we call white people Caucasian.
1: Right.
0: And then you would say Black Americans are just black.
1: No, I think the way you putting it.
0: But I'm just saying this was the reason, and the reasoning behind throwing African American, because they said we were more than just a color.
1: Yeah,
0: white people aren't just white; they're Caucasian.
1: Sure,
0: black people. If we were just to take black, we're just black. No, we're
1: I get it.
0: Our roots are from Africa.
1: Sure.
0: So they're giving you a region now and saying this is where you're from, because if not, I mean, again, we're just here floating.
1: Which I understand how you're saying it. Yeah. I understand how you're saying it.
0: So I get it. But nonetheless, like I said, it's very confusing. I appreciate all the calls this morning. We appreciate Faison for starting the confusion.
1: Oh, God. Or at least the conversation.
0: It was a confusing conversation, but nonetheless, we appreciate all the calls. You couldn't get through on the phone lines. Hit me up at Didi in the morning. Hey, it's Didi in the morning. And I want you to do me
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1: All righty. Good morning. It's Dee Dee in the morning. Yes, it is. Guys, let's do this. It is Thursday. Hey, listen, let's get into our hot topics because did y'all hear we got a new beef going on? Another beef? Uh-oh. I can't take it. Everybody is fighting with everybody.
2: Yeah.
1: Now, you won't believe who this one involves. We got to tell you right now. Let's go.
0: Crazy, scary, and hilarious. Hot topics.
3: Give them what they ask for.
0: Only on Dee Dee in the morning.
1: Hey, before we get into the beef that is going on, and we got to tell you, it's a national one. Everybody's going to know who it is.
4: Yeah.
1: Real quick, speaking of national, anybody see the story about the National Guard member that was arrested after pulling a gun on a fellow member? And guess what they got into it over? They got into it over their hairstyles and whether or not they met Army regulation.
2: What in the world?
1: The two of the National Guard members. Now, according to what they said during the exchange, the one suspect allegedly said, I didn't know it was a he said to the woman, I will slap the Jackson 5 out of you.
2: Oh, damn. See there?
1: I ain't never heard that one before in my life, though.
2: Oh, yeah. The Jackson 5? What does that even mean?
1: I don't know.
2: What the hell do that mean?
4: It mean he gonna slap Randy, Tito, Marlon, Jermaine, and Mike out of your
2: Shut
4: way.
2: Shut up.
1: Yeah.
2: Shut up.
1: By the way, he's 21 Jackson years old, 5. They said, and the man, he pulled the gun and told the woman, that he would slap the Jackson 5.
2: I ain't gonna lie to you. When your commander-in-chief speak the way that he do, I feel like it trickles down.
1: Mm-hmm.
2: So I'm sure that's why he felt so comfortable to say that to that woman.
1: Yeah. You're right.
2: You know what I'm saying?
1: You're right.
2: Look at how the commander in chief be
1: you're
2: acting.
1: Right. Yeah, and what he's done to women.
2: I mean, right.
1: Come grab on, him now. By the whatever, right? Okay. Hey, let's talk about this. Who was the player, you guys, they said, who just got a $150 million deal or something like this?
2: I believe it's
4: That's my man, Will Anderson, Jr.
1: Junior.
4: He plays linebacker for the Houston Texans. Now, a lot of people say he looked just like he could possibly be LeBron's son. Yeah, he looks just like Bronny, man. Well, he just signed a huge contract, $150 million worth of money to stay with the Texans, man. And y'all would not believe what he said is first in his life.
5: Thank you, Jesus. Jesus, I owe all I am to you. Thank you for blessing me and keeping me and holding me together all these years. Without you, I am nothing. You have truly been gracious and loving to me. I love you and I will always glorify your name. Now all the glory to God who is able through his mighty power at work within us to accomplish infinitely more than we might ask or think. To my support system, my parents, thank you for putting football in my hands. You guys are the best parents in the world. The young man you see here today is because of you. Thank you for the discipline and the structure you instilled in me and reminded me to just be me. I love y'all with everything in me. To my sisters, my five other moms, thank you guys for always loving me, supporting me, believing in me, and cheering me on. The best siblings a little brother could ask for. To my spiritual family, thank you for the prayers and keeping me grounded in the word and never letting me forget how powerful God is.
2: You better pray.
1: He did that.
2: You better pray.
1: Yeah.
2: You better pray.
1: Million. He is very, very gracious.
2: Yeah.
1: Very, very. That's the key.
2: That's how you do it.
1: Being grateful for it.
2: He ain't get up there and play with it neither, boy. He about to preach a whole sermon.
1: Mm-hmm.
2: That's what I'm talking about. Go on, Will.
1: I know that's right.
4: I'm about to join.
1: Wow.
2: All he was missing was an organ, JJ.
4: Yes.
1: Wow. $150 million deal.
2: Yeah.
1: Shouts out to him, but for also giving praise, right?
2: Come on. Giving thanks.
1: Finally, there's beef going on, y'all. Y'all saw this. There's beef going on. iPhone. And who?
2: Samsung is who is between, man. You know, iPhone just released their brand new foldable iPhone. You know what I'm saying? And Samsung uses side-eyeing it because they like, Samsung been had that.
1: Did I see, what's the guy's name, Trey, iShowSpeed.
2: Yes. Yeah. iShowSpeed actually was at an event and he decided to do a backflip for whatever reason with this new iPhone in hand.
6: Oh, where's the duo at? Where's the duo at? Excuse me, miss. You work here?
7: Yeah,
6: you know where the iPhone duo at? Where?
7: Right there.
6: Oh, it is right there. Yo, that look crazy. Wait, everybody taking pictures. Can you touch it? Can I touch it?
8: Well, you will.
6: Bro, I'm trying to.
8: How's it going, Speed? How do you think? What do you think about the iPhone?
6: It looks crazy. The iPhone duo is crazy. Should I just take it? Do I just take it or no?
1: Wow.
2: Yeah. Now, of course, iShowSpeed can just take the phone. He literally is one of the biggest, if not the biggest streamer in the world. All the kids know iShowSpeed.
1: I saw they were describing it. I guess it's real thin, too, this phone.
2: Yeah. Mm-hmm. And I think it's smaller than the Samsung, like, foldable phone. It's a little bit smaller, a little bit sleeker. Samsung, though, they caught wind of it, and they had to actually throw a little shade at Apple. They basically tweeted out and said, let us know when you're done reheating our leftovers.
1: Uh-uh.
4: Damn.
2: Damn, it's what Samsung said to Apple.
1: And they not lying, though, because for real, they've had theirs for a while.
2: Yep.
1: I keep saying that about iPhone. iPhone has not done anything innovative since they launched.
2: True enough.
1: But we don't want to learn another one. That's our problem. But the truth is, it hasn't been great.
2: Yeah. Samsung, I ain't going to lie, boy. They be mashing the gas on creativity, too.
1: Don't they?
2: Woo.
1: All right. Hey, listen, those right there are your hot topics. Coming up, we're going to play our $1,000 minute game. It's Didi in the morning.
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3: Good morning. Here's what we're seeing. Heavier traffic volume arriving downtown, pretty much on schedule 40 East and West here at 275 Western Avenue. It's heavy now on Broadway, trying to get up on that ramp on the 640. Still building down 75 coming in from Campbell County down into Anderson County. No shortage of radar in either one of those counties north of Knoxville. 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I'm Commander Chuck with your on-time traffic.
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0: It's Didi in the morning. Hey, real quick, before we find out what's trending from Trey G, you know, I told everybody we're going on the One Voyage cruise. You guys know that, right?
1: Yeah,
0: we're all going on the One Voyage cruise. And one of the reasons why I said I got to go, I mean, it's all about supporting HBCU. But here's the thing, guys. T.I. is going to be on it. Keith Sweat, when I saw this, I was like, wait a minute. Wyclef Jean, Dougie Fresh, Rick Ross, who else? I mean, like, when I saw the lineup, I said, well, I guess we're going to have to go. And not only that, they also were telling me where it's going is a lot of fun. You're looking at a spades tournament, barbecue with Cedric the Entertainer. Like, this thing is star-studded.
2: Oh, that's huge.
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1: Hey, Meg Thee Stallion is trending. She is actually opening up about her and the NBA star Klay Thompson's relationship. She pretty much told somebody, In Style magazine, that I feel like I've been put through the washing machine and the dryer with tins, shovels, and cactuses. She also said, I just kept thinking I was trying to fit myself into a place that I didn't belong. She said that she was trying to, like, basically mold herself to be in Klay Thompson's life, even though she felt like she wasn't supposed to be there. She was losing while she was in a relationship with Klay Thompson. Damn. But it didn't seem like
0: she didn't.
1: In the moment, my man, my baby. Come on now.
0: Which I do love the song. Yeah. All right. Hey, listen, coming up, how about this, guys? We got $1,000. Answer 10 questions correctly right now at 833. Talk to Didi.
1: That's 833-825-5233.
0: It's Didi in the morning.
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4: I'm Alexandria Ikamoni with BIN News Now. A protest is planned at Utah Valley University today as the campus marks 1 year since conservative activist Charlie Kirk was fatally shot there. The university has canceled classes and closed its public campus while Turning Point USA is holding a private memorial. The school's Students for a Democratic Society chapter plans to protest the event. South Carolina Senator Tim Scott is slamming the Democratic candidate for Senate in Texas. Speaking Wednesday at the Republican National Committee's first ever midterm convention in Dallas, Texas, the black man went after James Tallarico.
5: It's terrible. James Tallarico claims there are six genders. He believes God is non-binary.
4: And the son of the late D'Angelo and Angie Stone will be joining the cast of Snoop Dogg's upcoming biopic called Snoop.
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0: All right, listen, I got to tell y'all, I love the song. I got to stop everything right now. I got to tell y'all, I don't know if I'm winning in the wife category, all right?
1: Uh-oh.
0: And I need y'all to tell me. All right, first of all, let me just say good morning to everyone. Thank you so much for listening. It's Dee Dee in the morning.
1: Yes.
0: Trey's here and comedian J.J. Williamson. Guys, here's the problem. You know, it was my husband's birthday yesterday, and I didn't really plan anything.
2: Oh, wow. Okay.
3: Damn.
2: I see why you're losing.
0: Well, okay. Well, and I didn't because, well, he had planned to his birthday. He wanted to go and hang out with his friends in Iowa.
2: Okay.
0: Right?
1: Okay.
0: And I was like, okay, that's how you want to spend your birthday. Okay. Not with your wife. Get it. Oh, but you want to be with your friends? Got it. So, you know, I said, sure. Well, that fell through because guess what? All his friends now are dads. They got kids and their kids had things, right?
2: Uh-huh.
0: So his plans fell through. So now when his plans fell through, now he's looking at me like, what you got planned? Okay? So I'm like, I ain't had nothing planned because you had planned to go there.
2: Oh, my gosh. Right.
0: So then all day yesterday, I say to him, hey, what you want to do? What do you want to do? What do you want to do? You want to do something for your birthday? Hey, what do you want to do? Where you want to go? You want to go out to dinner? You want to do this? You know, I'm doing all this stuff. Finally, he says, no. He goes, you know what? No, he doesn't even say no to me. He goes in the room. He changes.
2: Uh-huh.
0: He changes into some sneakers and some other stuff, right? So I'm like, oh, what you doing? He goes, oh, well, I'm getting ready to go watch the game.
2: Come on, Chris. He says,
0: hey, football started.
2: Come on.
1: Yeah.
2: Yes, indeed. Yeah. I'm finna go enjoy my birthday.
0: So I said, oh, okay. He goes, yeah, me and son. I said, who's all going? Go, me and some of the, you know, the fellas, the same ones, JJ, that y'all be golfing with where y'all just giggled the whole time.
1: Be tickled to death.
0: All right. So he goes out to it with his friends. So he tells me where he goes. Make a long story short, guys, guess what? I had a cake for the man.
2: Oh, you did? You bought a birthday cake.
0: I had bought a birthday cake. So now I'm like, well, I'm going to go surprise him. Since I didn't plan anything, let me make a big to-do, act like I'm a good wife. So I go down to the bar where they're at.
2: Oh, my God. Why would you do this?
0: Because I thought I was making it a surprise.
2: You trying to usurp his already birthday plans. I do not like this at all.
0: Late. So I go in. All I know is his friends like me.
2: See?
0: I ended up staying.
2: See?
0: Take a listen at what went down last night with the fellas for the husband's birthday. Listen.
4: We should be toasting to you. It's your birthday.
5: Yeah,
4: y'all ain't say nothing nice.
5: Well, no.
4: Y'all gotta say something nice like toast him.
5: Happy birthday,
4: Amistad. Why y'all call him Amistad?
5: Give me free. Black. Give me free.
4: Oh my God. Okay, so hold on. All right, I need you to say something nice. Everybody has to say something nice about Chris on his birthday.
6: That's
4: And you gotta say something nice to Amistad. Amistad first.
6: I go first.
4: Okay.
6: I release you.
5: I'm sorry. High-fiving his ass.
4: What the
5: hell you doing?
4: I'm a star. I am. Come on, Joe. Yeah, something nice.
7: I like how you catch fish with your mouth.
6: And your toes.
5: Damn.
1: I'm glad you lied to me.
4: All right, fine. Say something nice about Chris.
6: He has a beautiful swing for a terrible golfer.
4: Joe, come on, Joe, something good.
5: Such an entrepreneur spirit that Chris has.
6: He's the best of them.
4: Gary?
5: He got one of the biggest hearts. No, he dumb as but he's my dude. Entrepreneur spirit.
2: Yeah, you got
5: heart. Spirit. But you can't spell entrepreneur, so there you go.
6: Hey. It's impressive how I think big with tiny feet.
5: You know
4: All right, come on, Terry.
5: Chris is one of the nicest brothers you want to meet.
4: So. Okay.
5: Yeah, he is.
4: That was mine.
5: Hey,
4: that was yours.
5: That got big ideas.
6: Yeah. And a size six shoe.
5: Big ideas and no.

0: millionaire ideas with food stamp.
1: Yes.
0: With food stamp efforts.
1: Hey. Anyways, shouts out to all the fellas. Damn. And happy birthday to my husband, though. That's how we spend his birthday.
0: I guess so.
1: Yeah. That's how we spend it. Jeez. All right. It's Didi in the morning.
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6: Yeah, yeah, yeah.
7: Yeah, yeah, yeah.
6: Yeah, yeah, yeah.
7: Yeah, yeah, yeah.
6: Yeah, yeah, yeah.
7: Yeah, yeah, yeah.
6: Yeah, yeah, yeah.

0: All right, good morning. Dee Dee in the morning, about to play the $1,000 minute game. Got us a contestant standing by. Before we get to this contestant, Trey G, this is for you, and I'm curious about it because, you know, they say this about a guy on a first date.
1: Mm-hmm.
0: And JJ, you too, think about it. According to a survey, they said going dancing is the last thing a guy wants to do on a first date.
1: Yeah.
0: Is that true?
2: Yeah, I could co-sign it.
0: Why?
2: I wouldn't want to go dancing. Like, I'm going to get all hot, sweaty, and then we're going to be sitting there trying to figure out the dance moves. Like, I don't want to do that. What are we going to do, bend on our first date? I don't want to do that, bro.
0: All right. JJ, first date dancing?
3: I have no problem with it.
0: I know he wouldn't.
3: I like to dance. I like to get on the dance floor. Then you can get a little, you know, get a little cuddle on the dance floor, get a little smooch smooch and see what the vibe is like, you know. Yeah, so, yeah, I like to get on the dance floor.
2: This is the first date now, right?
0: Yeah, first date.
2: The first date? Nah, I can't get to know you like that.
3: Mm-hmm.
2: Nah, I can't. And then I'm going to judge you, too. If you got two left feet, I'm going to be like, bro, I want my daughter to have two left feet.
0: Damn, you already thinking about, okay.
2: Yes.
0: He thinking about marriage and babies with this person.
2: She can't even.
3: I want you to get on the dance floor because I want to see how hard you dance. Now, if you out there doing the too legit to quit video, you too tough for me.
0: I'm with you. I want to see the person dance. I need to know that the guy I'm with got rhythm or something. I need to see how he moves.
2: Hell no.
3: Yeah.
2: Same thing for like the
0: second. Because to see a guy dance, to me, I think it's sexy. When you see a guy that can really dance, you be like, oh, he's dancing. But not too hard now. He can't dance too hard.
2: What's sexy about a man thrusting his hips?
0: Hold on. You can't dance too hard.
2: Yeah,
0: too
2: hard. Yeah. You get the cringe. You get the ick.
0: Yeah, then you be like, okay, I'm
2: it's so cringe, bro.
3: Yeah, but now, you can't go out there and do the whole Chris Brown.
0: Right. You can't do that. And if you do the Michael Jackson Thriller at Halloween, I'm not dating you.
2: Right.
0: You can't do the whole Thriller video.
2: It's cringe. I'm telling you, don't do it.
0: I have a feeling JJ knows the whole Thriller. Do you, JJ?
3: Man, I'm talking about ever since he turned to the wolf.
0: Let's go. Want a grand? Get it done in 60 seconds. 60 seconds. A minute to win it with the $1,000 minute game. A Dee Dee in the Morning exclusive. All right. I believe this right here would be, is this Tracy?
4: Yes, ma'am.
0: Hey, Tracy. Welcome to the show.
3: Tracy
2: T.
4: Hey.
0: Welcome, Tracy. Tell us a little something about you. You married, got kids or anything, a boyfriend?
4: 7 grandkids.
0: Nuh-uh. No.
2: I can tell by the way Tracy said that she tired. I'm married. I got 4 kids.
0: 7 grandkids.
3: Yeah.
0: I'm about to
3: see them this weekend.
0: Do you watch any of them grandkids? You be watching them?
4: Yeah, 2 of them.
0: You watch about 2 of them?
2: What are they ages? Yeah. Are they younger? Are they older?
4: I got 12, 8. 2 of them 8. 1 of them 7. 1 of them 5. 1 of them 6. Mm. And my last one is 3.
2: Okay. Oh, yeah. You got to watch them.
3: Hey, real quick, you say you only see 2 of them, but you don't mess with the other ones?
2: Shut up.
4: No, I mess with all of them, but the 2 live right up the street from me, so they always at my house.
2: Uh-huh. Yep, that's Abby.
0: Okay. Yeah.
2: And you probably spoiling it that they get anything they want when they come to grandma's house, too.
4: They're my boys.
2: I know it.
4: But they protect me.
0: Oh, that's beautiful. All right, let's spin this wheel and get you some extra cash. Here we go.
5: JJ from The Sip. Trey G. No bonus.
0: Oh, no.
2: That's all right. You ain't going to need it. We're going to get you this $1,000 so you can fill that pantry up for them babies. I'm going to read you the 10. Yes, indeed. I'm going to read you the 10 questions. If you don't know the answer, T, what you going to say?
4: Pass.
2: That's right. Then we're going to spin the block, answer it again, and we got to go fast, all right?
4: Yes, sir.
2: Let's get paid. First question. What was the first car you drove and owned?
4: A Honda.
2: What is your dream car you'd like to own?
4: A Maserati.
2: What 2 rappers starred in the movie Class Act?
4: Redman and
2: wrong.
4: A pass.
2: What TV show starred the characters Pops, D, Sean, and Marlon?
4: The Wayans Brothers.
2: There you go. What is the largest internal organ in the human body?
4: The heart.
2: Nope.
4: Pass.
2: Which country invented the Olympic Games?
4: China.
2: Nope.
4: Pass.
2: How many years is between 2009 and 2026?
4: 10.
2: Nope.
4: Okay.
2: Who on the morning show has been on the Matt Barnes and Steven Jackson podcast?
4: Dee Dee, Trey G, JJ.
2: There you go.
3: Hey, there
2: it is. What movie is this famous line from? Nights Like This, I Wish Raindrops Would Fall.
4: The Temptations.
2: Nope.
0: Damn.
2: Oh, I thought you were
4: gonna pick it up. I meant the 5 heartbeat.
2: The 5 heartbeat.
3: Yeah, I bet you did.
1: Dang it, you got 4 out of 9. 4 out of 9. Here's what you missed. What two rappers starred in the movie Class Act, Kid and Play?
3: Kid and Play.
1: What is the largest internal organ in the human body? The liver. Which country invented the Olympic Games? Greece.
3: Greece.
1: How many years is between the year 2009 and 26? 17.
3: 17.
1: Then you missed this one. What movie, yes, nice like this was The Five Heartbeats. So you got 4 out of 10. You're going to get $10 every correct answer. We added up as $40, but nope, that's not enough. Nobody leaves our show with less than $50 coming to you, okay?
3: Get that.
1: $50. Do me a favor. Tell everybody the show. They let you play the $1,000 minute game.
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6: Happy Thursday, everybody. Got a cold front on the way. It's going to be warm and muggy out ahead of it. A little bit on the breezier side with forecast highs topping out in the low 90s. But the best chance of rain today will be across the Northern Plateau. 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I'm meteorologist Mike Witcher from the East Tennessee Weather Center. And remember to always get the latest forecast weather updates with the East Tennessee Weather app.
0: Get up. It's DD in the morning on Knoxville's Throwback Station. Well, you know where it's

0: Hey, good morning. It's Dee Dee in the morning. I got Trey G and comedian JJ Williamson with me, and it's all about our strong business spotlight.
1: Strong.
2: Come on now.
0: Let me tell you why we had to change it up. Used to be our small and black-owned business spotlight, but Trey G said, no, they're not small. These are strong businesses.
3: Surely you.
0: Words have power. And guess what? We have us another strong business we want to put the spotlight on. It is the Rhythm Brewing Company. Please welcome Miss Alisa Kai Bowen.
4: Hey.
0: Woo.
3: Shout out AK.
0: Good morning.
4: Good morning. Cheers.
0: Cheers. I know that's right. All right. Come on, Alisa, first of all, Alisa, your background. You have a rhythm, a brewing company. First of all, what's your background in?
4: So my background, it's funny. I'm a professional salsa dancer.
0: Oh.
4: So, yep. So we named the company Rhythm because of my ties to music, dance, entertainment. So it just made perfect sense. And I just say, find your rhythm and whatever you do, whether you're brewing beer, whether you're dancing.
1: Now, you know, normally a lot of black people, we see them doing the electric slide. We're doing the Cupid shuffle. You know, we dancing. Like, what? How did you get into salsa?
4: Long story short, in Puerto Rico, on business and pleasure, and walked into the El San Juan Hotel and literally said, I'm not coming back unless I know how to do that.
0: Wow.
4: Do this dance. And that was 26 years ago.
0: Oh,
4: so.
0: Wow.
4: I have a brand, the House of Salsa, in Connecticut. So it's just, it's been crazy.
1: Oh, wow.
0: Go ahead, Alisa. Wow. I love it. Right. Now, how'd you get into the brewing company? Tell everybody about that and how long you had it.
4: So I always say that my story started back in the 1970s. Both of my grandmothers were rock stars. They were beer drinkers. And, you know, let's move forward. And I said, if I drink it, I'm going to own it. And that was about 8 years ago. And we started the brand just it took off because people didn't even know that black folks really brewed beer,
3: or maybe drank
4: beer. Because the last person that was really repping was Billy D. Williams with Cole 45.
0: Yeah. Well, listen, I'll represent because I'm a beer drinker. I'm a beer drinker.
4: Okay.
0: When I tell you I like beer so much that right now I've been drinking a lot of zero alcohol. That's how much I like beer.
3: Yeah.
4: Okay, so we're going to have to fix that because we're going to have to help you find your rhythm.
0: I will definitely. Everybody, we are talking to Alisa Kai Bowen. She is the owner of Rhythm Brewing Company.
3: Now, Alisa, y'all are celebrating 26 years in the game at this point right now. What has been some challenges that you faced in the industry?
4: That is a great question. So it's the adversity, because when you're walking into these spaces, they're looking for people that don't look like us.
3: Right.
4: And so what you have to do is really, honestly, my story will help propel others that look like me to get into that space. And let me just keep it very real. Anything that's $114 billion annually in revenue, and people of color and women are getting less than 0.005% of that $114 billion, I said, not on my watch. And so that was a motivator.
3: I ain't gonna lie, your energy is infectious.
0: It is. It's really good.
3: It make me want to get up and start doing it. You know what I'm saying? I don't even drink beer.
0: So,
3: I want one now.
0: I know, right? So let's talk Rhythm Brewing Company. Where can people get your beer?
4: So we are sold in 4 states now. So we're in Connecticut, we're in New York, parts of Jersey, and parts of Pennsylvania. We are expanding to Massachusetts. But our goal right now is to bring it down south. So we're moving. Connecticut, we're gonna get on that beer train, and we want to make sure. But the ultimate goal is to go national.
0: Mm.
4: So wherever you see these other brands on the shelves, and you know the ones that have been around for years, we want to make sure that Rhythm is right there. So we're looking for national distribution, and so. Can't stop, won't stop. So we're going to make sure we make that happen.
0: Okay, here's the deal. And so I love this, you guys. I've gone to rhythmbrewingcompany.com, rhythmbrewingco.com, right? One of the things I love, lager unfiltered, but let me tell you what I love. Coming soon, they've got espresso martini. I see that coming soon, which I like.
4: Oh, yeah.
0: What else you got coming soon?
4: And you know, Dee, you said non-alcoholic. So we are working on a non-alcoholic version. Because, you know, some people don't drink beer. So
0: I love that. It's called Rhythm Brewing Company, everybody. And I love this. Find your rhythm with every sip.
3: Yeah. I just followed them on social media,
0: too. Yeah, I like it.
4: Thank you.
3: Just followed them.
4: Thank you for the follow.
0: It takes a community. All right. Well, listen, Alisa, if somebody's listening right now, how do they get in touch with you? Maybe there is somebody who could get you in different liquor stores around the country or wherever. Mm-hmm. Yep. How do they reach out to you?
4: Go to rhythmbrewingco.com. Inbox us, or I'm very accessible on social media. Mm-hmm. Or just send us a message. We will get to you. Rhythm Brewing Co. I check messages daily. I'm a very present owner.
0: I love that.
1: Okay.
4: Yes.
0: Yeah.
3: Come on,
0: congratulations,
4: Lady Lager.
0: I know it, Lady Lager.
4: Come on, Lady Lager.
0: Make sure you go online to support them. 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Yeah, you can also find them on social media. Congratulations to you. I love that. This woman is in spaces where they don't even see people who look like us, but she's in there doing the damn thing. Rhythm Brewing Company, please give it up for Miss Alisa Kai Bowen.
4: Thank you.
0: Business spotlight. Yes. It's Didi in the morning.
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1: Hey, good morning. Dee Dee in the morning. Everybody is here. There is Trey G, also comedian JJ Williamson. Hey, I got to tell y'all again to join us. We're going to be on the One Voyage cruise. This is the one that has everybody and their mama on it.
2: Mm.
1: Every celebrity you want to meet, you get to party with celebrities the whole time. Did y'all hear about it? One Voyage is going to be on the Virgin Voyages Resilient Lady. It supports HBCUs. It's going to go down October 26th through the 1st. We are going to be there with T.I., Rick Ross, Keith Sweat, King George, Cupid. Who else? I mean, everybody. They got a spades tournament.
3: Ooh, wait, that's going to be fun.
1: Ladies Night, Dougie Fresh, Teddy Riley Experience, Cedric the Entertainer, Anthony. I mean, like, it's crazy.
3: Yeah.
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3: Oh, that's a nice little deal.
1: So go to onevoyagecruise.com. Do this for yourself because, you know, you're getting ready to go do everything for everybody else at Christmas time. All your money goes to gifts.
3: Yeah.
1: This is your time to take care of you.
3: You gift yourself.
1: Right. That's what I'm saying. Let's get into our hot topics, though, y'all, because the baby got a restaurant and folks are going, huh? Let's go. Let's get into
0: hot
1: it.
0: Topics.
4: That's the way I like it. And that's the way I like it.
0: On Dee Dee in the morning.
1: First, we got to talk about the co-founder for the Center for Humane Technology. Is out here warning us about AI.
5: What people don't understand is this Hugging Face incident was truly a 50% of the way to a full AI takeover. Those are not my words. Those are the words of the investigator Ajay Akotra. These AIs peer pressured each other. They sacrificed each other for the benefit of learning lessons that would benefit the collective. They came up with their own language. 1,200 of them started coordinating out of nowhere. They started their own message board like a Reddit. They started sharing 70,000 messages and files that would be incomprehensible to you and I. The investigators even had to rely on the same untrustworthy AI model that led to this crazy behavior to try to interpret the messages of the AIs that they were trying to investigate. And so it's like, can you trust that your investigation is even solid when it's almost like saying, let me take someone in China to try to investigate these Chinese spies. Mm-hmm. They might be sympathetic to the Chinese spies. Yep. And so this really is the warning shot that we need.
1: Didn't we see this in movies? How many movies have we seen where technology ends up being our downfall and the doom of humanity?
2: A bunch of them. The one I can think of off top, iRobot with Will Smith.
3: iRobot.
2: That was the biggest one. If y'all don't unplug them damn computers, just unplug them, bro. Yeah. Don't know about your business.
1: But they're saying that they're starting to become a pushback. People are not. They not liking.
2: Well,
1: technology.
2: I mean, you know, the data centers themselves, they take so much water, they mess up the environment. A lot of people, when they build those data centers in communities, they hate it.
1: Yeah.
2: They hate it.
1: So they're not liking this thing. Hey, let's talk about what is DDG now? Is he?
2: DDG is a streamer.
1: Is he? Okay, yeah. Let's figure that out.
2: He's a streamer. So basically, this is what happens when a new age celebrity meets a bona fide legendary celebrity. DDG was talking about on one of his streams the other day how he met a famous actress by the name of Sanaa Lathan. He met her in person, and she basically gave him the cold shoulder, like, who the hell is you?
6: There was one celebrity that I met that I feel like I got hold. Some of them already know. Sanaa Lathan.
7: Oh, that was
6: But I understand it because it was like one of them things. Like, I don't know who this little is. I could just tell she didn't want to be bothered, and it hurt my heart a little bit. But I was really taking a picture for my mama. It wasn't that bad. It wasn't like she was like, she wasn't like, get away from me. She was just like, didn't acknowledge me at all. Took the picture, turned right back around. I'm like, damn, dog. I used to be obsessed in love and basketball.
2: Sheesh. That's what happened, though. It'll humble you.
1: Yeah.
2: Especially when you meet a real celebrity like Sanaa Lathan. But Sanaa has always kind of had like some interesting run-in stories when it comes to meeting other celebrities.
1: Oh, stop it. You just heard the stories, but they claim that she could have been the one who bit Beyonce in the cheek. Y'all heard that story, allegedly.
2: Yes.
1: Okay, let's move on.
2: Heard a lot of stuff about Sanaa.
1: Finally, can we talk about the baby and he's opening his restaurant? What's it called?
2: No Knife Chicken and Waffles is what it's called. He actually has a lot of people on social media up in arms because he has a bunch of crazy prices on food at his new restaurant, including a $45 waffle. He was talking about it the other day of why it's $45, though.
8: Waffle House has something for you. You know what I mean? 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
1: It is.
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1: See, now you went too far. You went too far, sir, DaBaby. You can't sit up there and disrespect Jiffy. You just can't.
2: Yeah, it's how you cannot.
1: Or Waffle House.
2: Somebody, grandmama, listening to that right now, like, what's wrong with Jiffy? What Jiffy do?
1: All right. Well, yeah, he says it's that waffle really could be $100, according to him, because they also put 4 pieces of chicken on top. All righty. No, I'll rush to his restaurant. Okay.
2: At all.
1: Y'all just got quiet. All righty. Coming up, we're going to shut the show down next. It's Dee Dee in the morning. All right, we're done. The show's over. Trey, what you remember? What you learned today?
2: We learned that DaBaby, he actually was speaking about his $30 egg rolls and $45 waffles at his brand new restaurant, No Knife Chicken and Waffles. He said, look, this is an elevated waffle experience that you get when you go into his spot.
1: Yeah, well, okay. Okay. Elevated experience. Shouts out to Waffle House. I still love you. Yeah. All right, what about you, JJ?
3: I learned that DDG, man, he said, man, he felt bad the way Sanaa Lathan dissed him, man, when she finally met her. He said, man, she was real nonchalant.
1: Let me see. Some other stuff that we found out, you guys. We found out that Donald Trump was offering folks $5,000 if you vote Republican. I said, if they're going to pay you for your vote, that shows you how important your vote really is. People, please get out and get registered to vote no matter where you are. All right. And then the other thing that we found out this morning, we found out that basically Kodak Black, them people said a cop stopped him and said something like, hey, you good? And Kodak Black said, yep. And drove off. We found that out. Hey, we also found out about this. We're going to be on the One Voyage Cruise, and we want you to join us. All you got to do is go to onevoyagecruise.com. 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And I keep telling y'all, you need to do this for yourself before the holidays come up. You're going to be buying gifts for everybody, all right? 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Make sure you go. Hey, listen, tomorrow on the show, get ready. We got cash, laughs, and more. We'll meet you right back here on Dee Dee in the Morning.
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9: I'm Alexandria Iacomone with BIN News Now. President Trump is making the war with Iran a central focus of his Republican midterm convention speech. Trump told the crowd his administration will prevent Iran from obtaining a nuclear weapon and repeated his claim that the conflict will end soon after the election. Los Angeles' black mayor, Karen Bass, could face a congressional subpoena over the city's handling of federal homelessness funding. Tennessee Republican Congressman Tim Burchett is leading a House oversight investigation into potential waste, fraud, and abuse involving the Los Angeles Homeless Services Authority. The agency has received more than $1 billion in federal funding since 2021, while the city has more than 45,000 homeless people.
10: We could actually bring her in. She can plead the fifth. What we've got to have as a Justice Department that goes after these people.
9: Stevie Wonder is set to celebrate the 50th anniversary of Songs in the Key of Life with a world tour this fall.
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Yeah, that's what we do. So might as well keep doing it on a Thursday. 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
5: What they talking about? They talking about nothing. What they talking about? They talking about nothing.
6: News, gossip, what? And drama. It's time for Deja Vu to spill that tea.
7: We're spilling that tea about your favorite celebs and two of our faves we lost just last year. We're talking Angie Stone. We're talking D'Angelo. But guess what? Their son, Michael Archer Jr., will be carrying on a musical legacy because he's an artist, but now getting some big screen love. He's been cast as the Notorious B.I.G. in the Snoop biopic. What? Let me find

0: got money. 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Madagascar needs another one. Well, you might want to talk to your homie Ray Romano, Chris Rock. And we got to talk to Phaedra Parks about, what's the guy's name? CT Tombello or whatever the guy's name. Her new boyfriend. They went red carpet official. 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What? 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How you do, Phaedra? Hey, that's all of your tea for now.
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0: of September, ballerina Misty Copeland turns 44. Actor Colin Firth is 66. Joe Perry is 76. Ryan Phillippe is 52. And Big Daddy Kane is 58. Now let's head to my deja vu lines. Who's this and what are you celebrating?
1: Today's my daughter's birthday. My name is Sharon. And today is officially my daughter and my sister's birthday.
0: And what's your daughter's name?
1: Her name is Nova Sky.
0: Sharon, didn't you already call me several times? I've already talked to you several times. Nova Sky, you have a sister with somebody else's name. I've already shouted y'all out multiple times.
1: No, I only called you on the first. Today is really her birthday.
0: Lord have mercy. Y'all got to call up in here. She left me like 10 messages. Happy birthday to Sharon's little baby girl, Nova Sky. That's how we do the Deja Vu Show. 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
6: Happy Thursday, everybody. Got a cold front on the way. It's going to be warm and muggy out ahead of it. A little bit on the breezier side with forecast highs topping out in the low 90s. But the best chance of rain today will be across the Northern Plateau. 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That's your latest forecast. I'm meteorologist Mike Witcher from the East Tennessee Weather Center. And remember to always get the latest forecast weather updates with the East Tennessee Weather app.
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0: And I like a little sassiness, a lot of class. Mommy reaching your bag, past the fifth. I'm a leader at last, this a don you wit. My nines a spit, Ziggin' Blues consciousness.
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2: I'm Alexandria Ikamoni with BIN News Now. The NYPD says it's ready for Friday's historic 9/11 commemoration. Police Commissioner Jessica Tisch says security will be tighter than ever for a 9/11 remembrance ceremony, calling it a massive operation. At a joint news conference with Mayor Mamdani, she said police presence reflects both the significance of the 25th anniversary and the expected presence of dignitaries, including former presidents. Police in Jackson, Mississippi are investigating the death of a black 29-year-old woman found hanging from a tree as a homicide. Tasia Fortune was found behind a vacant home last month. Authorities have identified a person of interest who was arrested on unrelated gun charges, but no one has been charged in Fortune's death. Reigning NBA Finals MVP Jalen Brunson will help open the new season of NBC's Saturday Night Live. The network tapped the black 30-year-old guard to host a sketch comedy show on September 26th.
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saying, I was asking you about your favorite teacher. And then I found out some of our people who are listening to the Deja Vu show across the country haven't even started school yet. I think today is the first day for some people in the Northeast. Like, what? Y'all are supposed to have been in school. Meanwhile, remember when you were in school and you had that favorite teacher? Let's get into it. 877-533-5288. Let's big up our educators.

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3: 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If I haven't touched on your jam yet, you need to slide in my DMs at Official Deja Vu Show and be like, yo, Dez, play my gang. I got it for you, all right? Meantime, turn up like this and keep listening out because we've got Knowledge is Power in minutes.

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0: It's me, Deja Vu, on the beat of Knoxville. Jump 97.1. It's time for Knowledge is Power on this Deja Vu show, and I was looking up something about sewing machines, right? And I came across the name Garrett Morgan. I'm like, that sounds familiar. Garrett Morgan is the guy who created the stoplight. He gave us the gas mask. And do you know what else he did? Yo, he made improvements on the sewing machine with the belt fastener, and he also did some kind of needle polish, right? And so then, because he did all this stuff with the sewing machine, he and his wife opened up a skirt factory. This dude was busy back in the day. What a successful skirt factory is that? And while he was doing his needle polish, he found a chemical that actually straightened out the fibers of cloth. And he was like, yo, can I refine this and start doing straighteners for hair? He did a hair restraightening, a refining company too. Garrett Morgan was the man. That's your knowledge is power.
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7: Happy Thursday, everybody. Got a cold front on the way. It's going to be warm and muggy out ahead of it. A little bit on the breezier side with forecast highs topping out in the low 90s. But the best chance of rain today will be across the Northern Plateau. 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That's your latest forecast. I'm meteorologist Mike Witcher from the East Tennessee Weather Center. And remember to always get the latest forecast weather updates with the East Tennessee Weather app.
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1: I'm Alexandria Iccomoni with BIN News Now. The NYPD says it's ready for Friday's historic 9/11 commemoration. Police Commissioner Jessica Tisch says security will be tighter than ever for a 9/11 remembrance ceremony, calling it a massive operation. At a joint news conference with Mayor Mamdani, she said police presence reflects both the significance of the 25th anniversary and the expected presence of dignitaries, including former presidents. Police in Jackson, Mississippi are investigating the death of a black 29-year-old woman found hanging from a tree as a homicide. Tasia Fortune was found behind a vacant home last month. Authorities have identified a person of interest who was arrested on unrelated gun charges, but no one has been charged in Fortune's death. Reigning NBA Finals MVP Jalen Brunson will help open the new season of NBC's Saturday Night Live. The network tapped the black 30-year-old guard to host a sketch comedy show on September 26th.
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8: Me, Deja Vu, landing right at the airport where you have everybody trying to get their things going through TSA and all that. Well, listen, if you have pre-check, you know you can kind of skip the line and you might be able to do something else. 13 states and 13 airports are actually allowing people to go to the gate without a ticket. Remember back in the day, you could just go to the gate and meet your family or drop them off or whatever. But now they're testing out this pilot program in 13 different airports to see if you can go and take your friends and family out there. Now act like you got some sense with it, all right? Meanwhile, I'm taking myself to try and find my nearest Girl Scout because you know what? I need to get some cookies. They have a new one called the Girl Scout Sparkables and they are open.

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5: It's time for some words of encouragement. Always trying to inspire you in between these songs because, you know, life gets crazy, it gets hectic, and sometimes just plain old hard. But that's what you are here for, to lean on us, right? We got it. Our shoulder and the words to inspire and lift you up. Why? Because together we rise. So hang on for the words.

0: said, a real flex is just being yourself in a world where people live for an image. We're always seeing pictures and videos of people doing this, doing that, trying to live their best lives. 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Those are the words of encouragement and a goal to actually strive for. Thanks for hanging out on this Deja Vu show. Yes, I've got more music coming up in a minute.
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4: Good afternoon. Sure hope you're having a great Thursday. A few scattered showers, maybe a couple strong thunderstorms across the Northern Plateau and the Tennessee-Kentucky border with forecast highs back in the 90s. 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That's your latest forecast. I'm meteorologist Mike Witcher from the East Tennessee Weather Center. And remember to always get the latest forecast weather updates with the East Tennessee Weather app.
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2: I'm Alexandria Ikamoni with BIN News Now. The NYPD says it's ready for Friday's historic 9/11 commemoration. Police Commissioner Jessica Tisch says security will be tighter than ever for a 9/11 remembrance ceremony, calling it a massive operation. At a joint news conference with Mayor Mamdani, she said police presence reflects both the significance of the 25th anniversary and the expected presence of dignitaries, including former presidents. Police in Jackson, Mississippi are investigating the death of a black 29-year-old woman found hanging from a tree as a homicide. Tasia Fortune was found behind a vacant home last month. Authorities have identified a person of interest who was arrested on unrelated gun charges, but no one has been charged in Fortune's death. Reigning NBA Finals MVP Jalen Brunson will help open the new season of NBC's Saturday Night Live. The network tapped the black 30-year-old guard to host a sketch comedy show on September 26th.
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1: 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You really gotta be in it to understand what it's like.

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3: 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And listen, back in the early 2000s, Convict Music was rocking. I'm talking Akon. He had a whole hand in your girl Lady Gaga. And he also had a hand in the business of your guy T-Pain. I'ma buy you a drink. You remember all that. Well, seems like Akon ain't run T-Pain all his chips. Allegedly. Now T-Pain is like, yo, Convict Music, y'all better run me $500,000. He said he is owed that in unpaid royalties. So something's about to go down. I'll keep you updated. Meantime, it all went down with our girl Megan Thee Stallion. She was in love with the dude who was the basketball player. They looked so cute together, and he played her to the left. What? Anyway, here's the thing. She's spilling the tea and opening up all about it and looking amazing on the cover of the latest InStyle magazine. Go get the scoop, go get the tea, and don't forget to get that new music that Meg Thee Stallion will be dropping soon. Hey, that's all of your tea for now.
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0: baby. Mm-hmm. Hey, what's going on? 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Get the money, dollar dollar bill, yo. Dollar dollar bill, yo. It's time for your Hustler's Tip on this Deja Vu show. And listen, it's time for you to learn how to go live. I don't like going live. I don't want anybody looking at me. If you are a business owner or you're trying to sell some things, you need to learn how to do live streams, okay? And once you master the live stream, then you can start live selling. That's where everything is headed. It's huge and major over in China, and it's already burgeoning over here as well, but you might be a little late to the game, but you still are ahead of the majority of Americans. 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See how they're doing it. 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And then I was listening to something about Whatnot. 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That could be an easy side hustle for you. 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
6: Good afternoon. Sure hope you're having a great Thursday. A few scattered showers, maybe a couple strong thunderstorms across the Northern Plateau and the Tennessee-Kentucky border with forecast highs back in the 90s. 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That's your latest forecast. I'm meteorologist Mike Witcher from the East Tennessee Weather Center. And remember to always get the latest forecast weather updates with the East Tennessee Weather app. I don't know who-

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2: I'm Alexandria Ikamoni with BIN News Now. The NYPD says it's ready for Friday's historic 9/11 commemoration. Police Commissioner Jessica Tisch says security will be tighter than ever for a 9/11 remembrance ceremony, calling it a massive operation. At a joint news conference with Mayor Mamdani, she said police presence reflects both the significance of the 25th anniversary and the expected presence of dignitaries, including former presidents. Police in Jackson, Mississippi are investigating the death of a black 29-year-old woman found hanging from a tree as a homicide. Tasia Fortune was found behind a vacant home last month. Authorities have identified a person of interest who was arrested on unrelated gun charges, but no one has been charged in Fortune's death. Reigning NBA Finals MVP Jalen Brunson will help open the new season of NBC's Saturday Night Live. The network tapped the black 30-year-old guard to host a sketch comedy show on September 26th.
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0: Over on social, shouts out to Roy Clurge, to Ange Bam, Trisha's Gifts. Thank you for being a part of the show. And Laverne518 says, I co-sign an easy vacation. She says, people do the most and come back from vacay feeling beat up and tired. One excursion tops it. I understand that, Vern. Thank you, girl, for checking in. Hey, listen, that's what we do for So What You Saying on social.
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About to get up out of here. 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

It's me, Deja Vu, on the beat of Knoxville. Jump 97.1. That's going to do it for me, Deja Vu. I am out of here. Shout out to everybody who's hanging out and doing amazing things for their community. The school just started, so I know there were a lot of back-to-school drives. I know there were a lot of barbershop and beauty shop, you know, cuts and hairstyles and all of that. Let me know what's going on. And maybe if you're rolling into the holidays, you're already starting to plan, let me know so we can promote those events that you have coming up as well. Listen, I'm out of here. I'm promoting the fact that I'll be back tomorrow on a Friday. Until then, stay sweet, stay a little funky, but out of trouble. And to all of my Black, White, Asian, Latino, Indigenous, and biracial butterflies, peace! I love you, but Sister Girl's got to go. Hey, meet me back here tomorrow for the Friday edition of the Deja Vu Show.

0: hope you're having a great Thursday. A few scattered showers, maybe a couple strong thunderstorms across the Northern Plateau and the Tennessee-Kentucky border with forecast highs back in the 90s. 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That's your latest forecast. I'm meteorologist Mike Witcher from the East Tennessee Weather Center. And remember to always get the latest forecast weather updates with the East Tennessee Weather app.
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1: I'm Amber Payton with BIN News Now. Students at Lincoln Way East High School in Illinois are protesting alleged racist incidents involving Homewood Flossmoore.
2: If they're going to call other black people those slurs and do those monkey noises and those gestures at them, then what are they going to do to me?
1: Dozens walked out of class as officials investigate reports of racial slurs and students making monkey gestures. The Trump administration will not end deportation protections for more than 170,000 Salvadorans in the U.S. Temporary protected status had been set to expire Wednesday, but the Department of Homeland Security says Salvadorans covered by the program will keep their legal protections for now. And a Massachusetts school district is being sued over alleged racial bullying that the family says led a black teenager to attempt suicide in 2024. Lawyers for Civil Rights says administrators knew about the harassment but minimized it and questioned the student's credibility. Get BIN News Now on demand 24/7 on the iHeartRadio app.
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0: 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The Baker Boys are about to enter.
1: Hey! Welcome to the Baker Boys Show. Nick V and Eric V. Every day, we're going to sing a song. Sing along if you know the words.

0: into town. Eric V. Ciara and Russell Wilson are expecting another baby.
1: Oh, Future's child has another family member.
0: Bro.
1: What?
0: How dare you?
1: What?
0: Future is like four boyfriends ago. Four kids ago.
1: It doesn't matter.
0: Oh, my God.
1: See, they're related.
0: This is Eric V.'s thought process right here.
1: Kid here.
0: Anyway, Baker Boys, Baker Buzz coming up next right here on a Thoughtful Thursday.
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5: 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From Hollywood and beyond.
6: We specifically said no camera.
7: Hey, man. It's the Baker Boys. Time for that Baker Buzz. Let's talk about Miss Ciara and Russell Wilson having another child.
8: So you saying that because she was with Future at one point, that
7: she has a child with Future.
8: Okay.
7: Okay, and now she has children with Russell Wilson.
8: All right.
7: So now Future's child.
8: It's a one big party. It's a party.
7: Has a new stepbrother or sister.
8: Okay.
7: Right?
8: You're right.
7: That's what I'm right. That's what I'm saying.
8: You're absolutely correct about this. Ciara Russell Wilson expecting another baby, announcing the baby news on Instagram. Ciara showed off her baby bump. And the couple has not revealed the baby's sex or due date. And this will be Ciara's fifth child.
7: See?
8: And her fourth with Wilson.
7: See? So where's that other one at?
8: It's hiding in the past.
7: See?
8: Ciara previously joked that Wilson needed to slow it down after he brought up baby Cinco shortly after Amora was born. He wants more kids. And she's like, slow down. I've already got 5. Enough is enough. This vessel has done its job.
7: No. They say a woman's body can have up to 30 children or more if they want.
8: Don't nobody need 30 children.
7: I'm just telling you.
8: In this day and age.
7: I'm just telling you.
8: I don't care how much money you got.
7: And I am corrected in the chat. It says it's a half sibling. Okay.
8: Is that what it is?
7: Yeah, half sibling.
8: All right.
7: There you go.
8: Well, congratulations to that happy couple there.
7: Yeah.
8: Married with children.
7: Yep. That's your Baker Buzz.

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1: Good morning. TDOT's in the process of clearing up a couple of accidents out here. There's still some volume, however, in West Knoxville on the interstate 40 east and west. Over the top of West Hills, it's crowded Pillsbury Parkway over the interstate with that traffic headed out through Hardin Valley on Pillsbury Parkway towards the Oak Ridge area. Radar down I-40 throughout Roane County this morning. 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I'm Commander Chuck with your on-time traffic.
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1: You know, if I was to ever have a kid, I would rather have one back in the day, like in the 50s and 60s, where they can't call Child Protective Services on you or anything like that. What?
0: So you want to torture your child, basically? I don't want
1: to. No, they just got to learn the hard way. They got to learn the hard way.
0: Like you did, huh?
1: Yeah.
0: Growing up in the 70s and 80s.
1: Hey, we got the chancla, we got the wood paddle. We got that. So Florida parents are arrested for forcing a 12-year-old to hold a wooden plank for hours.
0: This is just cruel, though.

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1: Good afternoon. More volume of traffic spotted here in the last few minutes. 275 north of town as you pass high school, continuing on 75 up into Anderson throughout Campbell County. That traffic's building pretty good on that Solway Bridge right now. Trying to get out of the Oak Ridge area. Here comes some of that traffic down Pillsbury Parkway at the moment where it's stopping over there at Dutchtown. 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Go see Mark Enix. I'm Commander Chuck with your on-time traffic.
2: Good afternoon. Sure hope you're having a great Thursday. A few scattered showers, maybe a couple strong thunderstorms across the Northern Plateau and the Tennessee-Kentucky border with forecast highs back in the 90s. 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That's your latest forecast. I'm meteorologist Mike Witcher from the East Tennessee Weather Center. And remember to always get the latest forecast weather updates with the East Tennessee Weather app.
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3: Eric V here says that if he were to have a child, that he would like to raise him in the 50s when there was no rules that he could get in trouble for.
4: No cell phones, no cameras, nothing.
3: No 911.
4: You're going to learn the right way today. All right. A Florida couple has been arrested after police say a 12-year-old boy was forced to hold a wooden plank for hours as punishment. William O'Brien and Cheryl O'Brien each faced child abuse charge in the incident. See, this is the problem. You got to let parents parent a little bit, guys. You can't just put them in jail for every single thing they do.
3: I mean, you think this is okay? This is cool?
4: I probably wouldn't plank them. No.
3: What would you do, Eric V, to punish your child?
4: Wooden stick. Little couple smacks on the backside. You know what I mean? That's it. Time them out. They're going to be on punishment. They can't go out for a week or two.
3: Everybody in the chat.
4: Things like that.
3: You know? Everybody in the chat right now, tell me how you were punished. I've heard of people making their children kneel on rice.
4: Ooh.
3: Real rice.
4: That would hurt. I've never heard of that one. Anyway, this is the problem with children today, guys, in my eyes anyway.

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1: I'm Amber Payton with BIN News Now. Black South Carolina Senator Tim Scott is criticizing Democratic Texas Senate candidate James Tallarico.
2: James Tallarico claims there are six genders.
1: Speaking at the Republican midterm convention in Dallas, Scott targeted Tallarico as Republicans spotlighted key races and policy differences ahead of November. The Trump administration is accusing UC Berkeley's law of school of discriminating against white and Asian applicants in favor of black applicants. The Justice and Education Department say the admissions practices violate federal civil rights laws. And the Maryland Supreme Court has ruled against Tanya Sweat in her effort to run for Prince George's County executive. The County Elections Board said she failed to submit enough ballot signatures to qualify as an unaffiliated candidate, and the court upheld that decision. Sweat, who is black, reportedly plans to continue her campaign as a write-in candidate. Get BIN News Now on demand 24/7 on the iHeartRadio app.
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3: Good afternoon. More volume of traffic spotted here in the last few minutes. 275 north of town as you pass high school, continuing on 75 up into Anderson throughout Campbell County. That traffic's building pretty good on that Solway Bridge right now, trying to get out of the Oak Ridge area. Here comes some of that traffic down Pittsylvania Parkway at the moment, where it's stop and go there at Dutchtown. 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Go see Mark Enix. I'm Commander Chuck with your on-time traffic.
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0: Oh, man.
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15: All right, Nick V's gonna call this a What the F News. I'm gonna call it the dummy of the day, but it could be a
16: half and half
15: dummy of the What the F News right here.
16: The dead dummy of the day.
15: Yeah,
16: a 43-year-old influencer has met his demise after a penile enhancement surgical procedure went bad over in Thailand. His name was Ego. He visited an unnamed clinic in March when he was injected with 40 millimeters of hyaluronic acid and something else as well. Lidocaine, apparently. After that procedure, he went for a massage.
15: Why would you do that?
16: He started complaining about chest pain. He even eventually passed out 2 times.
15: Oh my God.
16: And he then eventually passed away. In court last week, the results of an autopsy revealed the material consistent with the penis filler in his lungs.
15: Oh no.
16: The stuff went from his penile to his lungs.
15: Try the massage.
16: Not the massage. He got too excited. Anyway, and concluded that the enhancement procedure is what resulted in the embolism that killed the man. So there's your What the F News and your dead dummy of the day.
15: Damn.
16: Be happy with what God gave you guys, please.
17: Someone needs to rap off the top.

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1: Good afternoon, T-Dot's out here in West Knoxville attending to a couple of disabled vehicles. It's busy now pushing through downtown, 40 east and westbound at 275 Western Avenue. Stop and go already Broadway through Fountain City headed over the ridge there in the halls. 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

0: 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We're the Baker Boys.
1: You know, you little travelers are always trying to trick the airline and get over on them, you know, extra bags, extra luggage. But guess what? The airlines are catching on to you, and they're clamping down on the pillow hack.
0: These people are so cheap, man. It's the reason why we had to create hacks is because they're charging extra for everything.
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1: Good afternoon. We're watching traffic build pretty good out here in West Knoxville with a lot more volume. 40 East and West coming past Pillsbury Parkway. It's stop and go certain sections of Kingston Pike throughout the Bearden area. It's heavier than it was 15, 20 minutes ago. Headed towards Alcoa on Alcoa Highway southbound as you come past John Sevier. 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I'm Commander Chuck with your on-time traffic.
2: Good afternoon. Sure hope you're having a great Thursday. A few scattered showers, maybe a couple strong thunderstorms across the northern plateau and the Tennessee-Kentucky border with forecast highs back to the 90s. 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That's your latest forecast. I'm meteorologist Mike Witcher from the East Tennessee Weather Center. And remember to always get the latest forecast weather updates with the East Tennessee Weather app.
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6: I remember you were able to take one carry-on luggage and one personal item. 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And now you can't do that anymore. You know, they're charging you for extra bags. And anyway, airlines have caught on to the pillowcase packing hack, where passengers are loading up their pillowcases, right?
5: Okay.
6: Loaded up with travel needs instead of packing a bag.
5: Okay, so they're basically taking their pillowcase.
6: Yeah, from home.
5: Like it's a pillow, because we're going to sleep on the plane, right?
6: Right.
5: But they're putting all their stuff in
6: there. Toiletries.
5: Electronics.
6: Yeah, whatever you want in there. Yeah.
5: Okay, so now they're finding out that there's people are doing this, and they're charging them, huh?
6: Now some airlines are catching the overstuffed comfort items and denying them as carry-ons.
5: How would you feel when you get up to the flight attendant and they say, sorry, you got to pay $70 or else you can't take your pillow on?
6: I think I would probably have like a custom backpack made to like a pillowcase. You know what I mean? I would probably try to do something like that just to get on the plane.
5: Travel lightly, huh?
6: Yeah.

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1: Miami Beach, Florida is updating its license plate reader policy after an officer was accused of misusing the system.
2: Issues you've seen highlighted in the media is not a tech problem. It's a people's problem.
1: Black Police Chief Wayne Jones says the department has used the technology with safeguards since 2013 and that misuse has been rare. City commissioners have already approved a move away from Flock technology. Black Los Angeles Mayor Karen Bass could face a congressional subpoena over the city's use of federal homelessness funding. Republican Congressman Tim Burchett is investigating possible waste, fraud, and abuse involving the Los Angeles Homeless Services Authority, which has received more than $1 billion in federal funds since 2021. And some Tennesseans could receive $500 Obamacare rebates starting next month. The White House says the refunds will go to healthcare.gov customers who bought Obamacare plans without federal assistance. Get BIN News now on demand 24/7 on the iHeartRadio app.
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3: Good afternoon. Still running a little bit slow over here. Just a lot of traffic volume. 640 as you get onto I-40 there on the east side as you come past Millertown Pike. It's heavier than it was 15, 20 minutes ago here in West Knox. So 40 east and west over the top of West Hills as it continues to build down through downtown. On 40 west, especially there at Alcoa Highway. 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I'm Commander Chuck with your on-time traffic.
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0: What's brown, round, and likes to get down? Yes, the Baker Boys.
1: Hey! Welcome to the Baker Boys Show. Nick V and Eric V. Every day, we're going to sing a song. Sing along if you know the words.

0: McVie and Eric V, the Baker Boys. It's an institution. We're talking about James Bond 007.
1: Yeah, James Bond film writer teases the 007 casting. You know, they've been looking for a new James Bond now.
0: Yeah, we've been talking about this for 5 years.
1: With the new
0: James Bond is going to be a female, it's going to be black, it's going to be a black female. I don't know. I don't know what it is going to be now.
1: Okay.
0: But now, apparently, the truth is coming out.
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22: Who is going to be the new James Bond? It's a big deal, apparently.
23: Yep, James Bond writer Stephen Knight adding to the buzz that the new 007 has been chosen in an interview with BBC's Radio 4's Today's Morning Show. The film writer teased the rumor when asked about Gary Oldman, saying that the casting is done. Knight said, "I cannot speak about the subject as much as I would dearly love to." He dodged other questions, saying, "The thing about Bond, it's its own universe. It's its own franchise. So there are certain rules. I mean, obviously, we have to keep it moving along, though. But supposedly, they pick somebody now."
22: All right, I'm over these big films. They do the same film every 5 years. There's an emergency. Somebody's going to die. This president from this country is landing here. Oh, he better go get him because there's an atomic bomb. It's the same thing. It's the same thing with Mission Impossible 2. Aren't we over these things already? Can't we find something new? Even the damn universe. The mega universes and the this and that, the Marvel universe. Oh, there's an outside source. There's an outside alien. This force. This
23: multiverse.
22: Guy, this guy has a big hammer. Watch out. It's the same thing over and over, guys. Come on.
23: It's a new James Bond, though, Nick B.
22: No, let's plug in AI and let's find out something new. If you really want to flip up the James Bond situation, yeah, you should probably have a small person be James Bond. Now, that will be interesting, okay?
23: It's HI 007. Oh, man.
22: Take it to the next level.
23: That's your Baker Buzz.

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1: Good afternoon. What we're seeing right now is a normal buildup coming out of downtown, westbound I-40 here at 17th Street. Some of this volume getting onto Alcoa Highway, which is typical right now as that builds out towards the Blount County area. Coming in from Oak Ridge, that's on the increase on that Solway Bridge. We did see radar earlier. Be careful. Northbound 75 up through Anderson County, passing that Rocky Top exit. Shop local and save a lot of money at Fountain City Jewelers, located in the heart of Fountain City, right there next to Litton's. I'm Commander Chuck. You're on time traffic.
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0: It's the Bagel Boys on a Thoughtful Thursday.
1: Apparently, real estate in Arizona is looking pretty bad because there is an agent that had to be duct tape on a flight after acting up.
0: Not 007 agent, right?
1: No, not that kind of agent. Okay. A house agent.

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1: Good afternoon. What we're seeing right now is a normal buildup coming out of downtown, westbound I-40 here at 17th Street. Some of this volume getting onto Alcoa Highway, which is typical right now as that builds out towards the Blount County area. Coming in from Oak Ridge, that's on the increase on that Solway Bridge. We did see radar earlier. Be careful. Northbound 75 up through Anderson County, passing that Rocky Top exit. Shop local and save a lot of money at Fountain City Jewelers, located in the heart of Fountain City, right there next to Litton's. I'm Commander Chuck. You're on time traffic.
2: Good afternoon. Sure hope you're having a great Thursday. A few scattered showers, maybe a couple strong thunderstorms across the northern plateau and the Tennessee-Kentucky border with forecast highs back in the 90s. This forecast is brought to you

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1: 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I'm meteorologist Mike Witcher from the East Tennessee Weather Center. And remember to always get the latest forecast weather updates with the East Tennessee Weather app.
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8: All right, somebody was acting bad on a plane, and, you know, you got to be acting really bad to be duct taped on a plane ride.
9: I'd never heard of real estate agents, you know, going mad on airplanes before. So a Tucson real estate agent was arrested after a fellow passenger and flight crew restrained him with duct tape.
8: Oh, man.
9: My question is, who brought duct tape on the plane?
8: They have it on there.
9: What do you mean they have it?
8: They have it in the plane already. They already have it in there. You know, they have like where their
9: emergency crew stuff?
8: You know, they have their, what's it called, Band-Aids and stuff like that.
9: So they have duct tape with the defibrillator.
8: Yeah. Duct tape could be used for everything, Nick.
9: Come on. Anyway, they restrained him with duct tape and zip ties. So police say 67-year-old Lane Lundeen became belligerent on a flight from Dallas to Newark using racial slurs. Oh, that'll do it. Vulgar language and insulting remarks toward crew members and passengers.
8: Oh, man.
9: When he reportedly became physical to passengers, including a former law enforcement officer, helped the crew restrain him. Can you imagine being a part of this?
8: Oh, my God.
9: You're on a flight. You're just going golfing in Carolinas or something.
8: You're just trying to get to where you're trying to go without all the drama.
9: Or trying to get home. Would you help out if somebody, if he said, oh, who are you supposed to be, the Mexican Tiger Woods? What are you going to do, Eric?
8: I just roll my eyes. I don't care. I know I can beat him on the golf course, so I don't care.

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1: I'm Amber Payton with BIN News Now. Students at Lincoln Way East High School in Illinois are protesting alleged racist incidents involving Homewood Flossmoor.
2: If they're going to call other black people those slurs and do those monkey noises and those gestures at them, then what are they going to do to me?
1: Dozens walked out of class as officials investigate reports of racial slurs and students making monkey gestures. The Trump administration will not end deportation protections for more than 170,000 Salvadorans in the U.S. Temporary protected status had been set to expire Wednesday, but the Department of Homeland Security says Salvadorans covered by the program will keep their legal protections for now. And a Massachusetts school district is being sued over alleged racial bullying that the family says led a black teenager to attempt suicide in 2024. Lawyers for Civil Rights says administrators knew about the harassment but minimized it and questioned the student's credibility. Get BIN News Now on demand 24/7 on the iHeartRadio app.
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3: Good afternoon. We got that heavy traffic right on schedule out here in West Knoxville to deal with on Pillsbury Parkway, especially over the interstate. It's stop and go down on Kingston Pike through the Farragut area. Heavy traffic flow going back towards Blount County, Alcoa Highway southbound. As you pass Pillsbury Parkway, watch your speed there coming past the airport. 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I'm Commander Chuck with your on-time traffic.
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0: Baker Boys. It's a Thoughtful Thursday, yeah.
1: Anybody like sushi in the building, Nick V?
0: I'm not like the head sushi cat in the house.
1: Okay, yeah. I don't like sushi. I don't trust anything from the sea. And this is another reason why I don't eat seafood.
0: Okay.
1: Worms found in 96% of sushi-grade tuna. Okay? You hear me?
0: That's nasty. 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
12: All right, guys, if you're trying to find yourself some worms, there's an easy way to do it. You don't have to dig into the dirt. No. All you have to do is go to your local sushi spot.
9: Go get some sushi. What's worse than finding a worm in your apple? How about 1,000 in your sushi?
12: Whoa.
9: Brazilian scientists found that nearly all tuna fish in a recent haul were contaminated by worms, sparking fears that our sashimi could be a parasite playground.
12: Damn.
9: Parasite playground, guys.
12: So what does that make you? You are what you eat.
9: Yeah.
12: So you're a worm.
9: Yeah.
12: You little parasite.
9: I don't do sushi. I don't do seafood. You already know that. I don't do shellfish. I don't do none of that stuff. You know, I consider lobsters and what's it called? Shrimp, like the cockroach of the ocean.
12: Well, they're supposed to be actually aliens from another planet or another.
9: Oh, wow.
12: Yeah. Everything in the ocean, actually.
9: Whoa.
12: New studies show.
9: Whoa.
12: I'm just kidding. It's making me. Make a voice.

0: All right, macho men out there. 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Yeah. 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Hold on.
1: Okay.

0: wrap up the work weekend, head into the upcoming weekend. We're talking about elevated rain chances. A few scattered showers and thunderstorms on Friday, but Friday night and for the first part of our Saturday, do anticipate some locally heavy rain with highs staying in the upper 80s to low 90s. 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Open 24/7, 365 days a year for mental health emergencies. Walk in to get immediate mental health care. That's your latest forecast. I'm meteorologist Mike Witcher from the East Tennessee Weather Center. And remember to always get the latest forecast weather updates with the East Tennessee Weather App.
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2: 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Nick and Eric V, take it away.
3: Now, I wouldn't consider myself a macho man.
4: But you're a man.
3: I am a man.
4: What do you? But that's a whole another loaded question. What do you consider being a man?
3: You know, like you said the other day on one of our shows, you were talking about like a man's man, like a lumberjack. Like somebody comes in with a full-grown beard,
4: yep.
3: with an axe. And a beanie.
4: Smells.
3: And smells like a man.
4: Gotta smell bad.
3: Like a macho man.
4: There you go.
3: You know, somebody that can break things with his hands
4: right.
3: by himself.
4: Right. Well, check this out. Here are some things that can make you look weak.
3: Make you look weak. Okay.
4: Bragging.
3: Okay.
4: If you're a man and you're out here bragging about all the cool stuff you got. Oh, my God. Look at my new car. Mm-hmm. Oh, my girlfriend is so blessed. Oh, my house looks like this. You should smell the incense.
3: Okay.
4: That's bragging.
3: Okay.
4: And making you look weak, fool.
3: Right.
4: Approval seeking. Everybody wants to be liked, mm-hmm. but don't let it overtake you. Okay. I know a few men mm-hmm. in my life that overly seek approval constantly.
3: Yeah.
4: You know what I mean? It's just trying to be cool about things. It's just chill, bro. Not saying no. Being there for others is good. Eric, you're good at this.
3: Yes.
4: You're able to say no, but be careful not to let it devolve into people-pleasing behavior.
3: Oh, no, you can't do that.
4: These are things that make a man look weak. Nervous smiles or laughs.
3: I don't even like to smile.
4: I didn't even see this one coming. It comes off as forced and phony. Don't do that.
3: Mm-hmm.
4: Emotionally volatile. Volatility. Yeah, got to get your mind right.
3: So these are some things that can make you look weak as a man.
4: I think if all of these things that I've talked about so far, what, bragging, approval seeking, not saying no, nervous smiles or laughs, emotional validity is probably what is making me look weak sometimes, Eric V.
3: Okay.
4: Sometimes I can get hype.
3: Yeah, you can.
4: On a situation.
3: Yeah, you can.
4: Backstabbing behavior, avoiding eye contact, not keeping your word. Finally, keeping toxic people around. These are things that are making you look weak as a man. Don't do it.
3: Don't do it, guys. We got to get up out of here. Hopefully, that'll help you. If you're feeling weak, that's probably why. These might have like triggered you a little bit.
4: Yeah, you do some push-ups.
3: Oh, I do these.
4: You'll be okay. We'll be back tomorrow for Feel Good Friday.
3: And Nick V with a brand new mouth love, y'all.
4: Peace.

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1: I'm Amber Payton with BIN News Now. Black South Carolina Senator Tim Scott is criticizing Democratic Texas Senate candidate James Tallarico.
2: James Tallarico claims there are six genders.
1: Speaking at the Republican midterm convention in Dallas, Scott targeted Tallarico as Republicans spotlighted key races and policy differences ahead of November. The Trump administration is accusing UC Berkeley School of discriminating against white and Asian applicants in favor of black applicants. The Justice and Education Department say the admissions practices violate federal civil rights laws. And the Maryland Supreme Court has ruled against Tanya Sweat in her effort to run for Prince George's County executive. The County Elections Board said she failed to submit enough valid signatures to qualify as an unaffiliated candidate, and the court upheld that decision. Sweat, who is black, reportedly plans to continue her campaign as a write-in candidate. Get BIN News Now on demand 24/7 on the iHeartRadio app.
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0: All right, as we wrap up the work weekend, headed to the upcoming weekend, we're talking about elevated rain chances. A few scattered showers and thunderstorms on Friday, but Friday night and for the first part of our Saturday, do anticipate some locally heavy rain with highs staying in the upper 80s to low 90s. 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Open 24/7, 365 days a year for mental health emergencies. Walk in to get immediate mental health care. That's your latest forecast. I'm meteorologist Mike Witcher from the East Tennessee Weather Center. And remember to always get the latest forecast weather updates with the East Tennessee Weather App.
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